0: he did come up to the RV when they were at the cab and asked if they were going to hit the car. No weapons seen, but possibly intoxicated. 35-year-old black male, medium build, wearing a black tank top and khaki green pants, left on the north side of North Avenue, eastbound.
1: I copy.
0: Thank you, Andrea.
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3: Copy. Hi, copy. Sorry about that. Ambulance 5, can you continue?
1: Ambulance 5, copies.
3: Thank you.
1: We're just clearing the hospital. We can take that call for 5.
3: Copy, ambulance 12, Shane route, ambulance 5, Shane clear.

0: 34, 56, 34, 34. The boyfriend's name is going to be Seth Gondels. This assault actually happened across the street. No intox, no weapons. The boyfriend went back into the house, and the RP's friend, neighbor, wanted the phone back, so they have disconnected now.
1: Charlie.
0: Hey, Coach.
2: 39, I'll be out of the cab for a minute.
3: Copy.
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2: 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Guys are freed up on this call. 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

0: 3425. 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
1: Copy, and if you guys can both copy on a code 5 subject, Dollar Tree North Avenue, 2401 North Avenue. I don't believe it's going to be the same male, but the manager there said there's a male that was in the parking lot yelling at people, a mix of insults and other things, no weapons seen. White male, average height, 45, thin build, wearing no shirt, khaki shorts, and brown shoes, just keeps looping around the building.
0: Okay, copy.
1: Thank you.
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1: I copy.
0: Please,
2: dispatch, ambulance 16 en route from Viet Hospice.
0: 3467.
3: And you can stack me out of that other property if you don't need me anywhere else.
0: Copy.
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0: 878.

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0: 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He's going to be at the GJ Mart. He's walking southbound on the sidewalk.
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0: Copy.
3: 3456, Buckingham South.
0: National.
4: 3046, I'm in the area.
0: National.
3: 1's available.
0: Copy.
5: Assist, and I'll be en route to the PD with property on my previous.
6: Having difficulty breathing, needing transport. Code 3.
3: Okay.
6: Agent Top. 2646.
7: I've just on board and that UIS starting mileage is 48.3.
3: Okay, 12 and rats community code 2.

0: Amion 6, hi. Coffee are en route. This is going to be at the intersection 24th and Gunnison. Law enforcement's on scene requesting an ambulance to take a male to detox. He is conscious and breathing. Go to.
1: Next.
0: Scene 1030.
2: 3473.
0: 3473.
2: Can you please change this to a civil and claim me the same?

0: 47.
1: 41 or out of the shell. Do we have a closing description? Sorry for
0: that. We're still working on that, sorry.
2: 718, room 155 at 1842.
0: The two kids came in the store, two adults were waiting the vehicle outside.
3: Can you send me that call that the officers needed an assist on?
2: From.
1: Thirty-two fifteen.
2: We're going to verbal in at Freeway Bowl, 1900 East Main Street. 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
0: The clear sys, secondary MHC, and you can send me the SS as well.
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0: Dispatcher, ambulance, 31's clear.
1: Again, 4714.
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0: .2954 is at the sub and all the EOS. Have a great night.
1: Have you too.
2: 2646, we're out. Ending mileage 55.0.
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2: 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Can you make me a follow-up on my secondary address?

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1: Heavy.
0: 3206.
1: 3206.
0: Would you attach me to that call to 3305 so then I'll be around?
1: Okay.
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0: Engine 3, Ambulance 5, SAM 1, respond to target 2424 Highway 6 and 50 for a employee that fell. Code it out as a major fall for 3. Timeout 1829 break. 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
0: To MN 16, respond to 2834.5 Grand Cascade Court, 2844.5 Grand Cascade Court for a patient with breathing difficulties. Code 3, time out 1830.
2: Copy, thank you.

0: Engine 3, Mintz 5, same one, en route to target. It sounds like they are going to be in the back of the building. There's an RC who's going to meet you up front in a red target vest and a black long sleeve shirt. Patient's going to be in the back room. It's a 60-year-old male. He is not conscious. He is breathing and he is bleeding from his head. Unknown how far he fell. Code 3.
1: Case number.
0: 31 break. Engine 2, I mean 16, en route to 2024 and a half, Grand Cascade Court, for a 64-year-old female, conscious and breathing with difficulty. She does have lung cancer. She is not completely alert. Okay.
2: Copy.
0: 1831. 3499-3425, you can copy on the timed out welfare check. Bank at the San Juan's, 2452, Highway 6 and 50.
1: 499.
0: 3425. 6 and 50, there's a female on the sidewalk next to the road. Barely has any clothes on and no shoes. She's going to be just south of the address on Highway 6 and 50 sidewalk. Break. Should be just south of the CAD address. White female, black tank top, and shorts. Nothing's with her. We only had one call on this.
1: 3499, cop.
0: 1832.

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0: Where's the gurney?
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0: Yes, 3, respond to Community Hospital, 2603 George Road.
1: Maybe.
0: You have room 14 for a patient transport to St. Mary's. Time out, 1842.
2: Pittman Urban, do you need anything else on this?
0: They're requesting ALS. It's for a 73-year-old male has a CC brain bleed needing transport to St. Mary's.
2: Copy.
0: 1842.

0: 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The address is going to be 7789 Bean Ranch Road, and I'll be at the shelter.
1: Copy.

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0: 3215.
1: You can send me the alarm. I'll check it out and I'll advise.
0: I'm happy to be first up.

0: 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Yes, sir. And that contact at Sportsman's Warehouse.
1: Copy.
2: Dispatch ambulance 11.
1: Ambulance 11.
3: 3499, I'm out with him.
1: Copy. Ambulance 11.
2: We can take that hospital to hospital in place of ambulance 3. You can show us en route.
1: Copy. Ambulance 3, I'll shake clear. Ambulance
0: 3. I'm engine 3, not St. Mary's, go through.
1: Copy, 1849, break. Ambulance 3, did you copy that you're clear?
0: If I need ALS on this call, then we'll continue in 11. Are you ALS?
2: Negative, we are not. I was going to give community call.
0: Ambulance 3 is just arriving at community. We'll take that call.
1: Copy. Ambulance 1, she's clear.

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1: 3491. 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
0: Louisville, 1900 East Main Street. The RP's daughter is with her husband at the address. Daughter is autistic, having a meltdown. Possibly Santa Maria, gray Dodge. Mom is in route, approximately 15. No intox, no weapons.
2: Beeline status check. For me, is there still out at the cat?
0: 3921.
2: Copy.
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0: 4341, 4327, copy on us. Suspicious hostile vandalism at Maple Street, East Harrison, Harrison and Maple. Listen, the last update was that they were heading towards the police department on McCune. There are some subjects walking with brand new street signs, break. Well, no weapons seen, none on intox. One's a 30 or 40 year old white female wearing a black shirt and jeans. They didn't have a description for the other two, break. Continuing, there was one kid running with them, white male. They thought he was a teenager wearing a checkered shirt and blue jeans.
1: 2717, I'm out of gas. 8239. 2639. 2639. 7:38 and 28 7.
2: Disregard
1: on the last one, but you can show us off duty.
2: Copy. 2717, I'm also off duty. Have a great night. You can also take 2671 off the board.
0: Copy. 3503.
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1: 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Do you guys have a unit number? Disregard.
0: Edward.

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1: Witness just advised me that they set the sign on the corner of Mesa and McCune Creek. The male is walking back eastbound on McCune wearing a black shirt, camo pants.

0: 3215, is there a key holder responding?
1: Not that we've heard of.
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1: 3426.
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0: Could we get squad code 2 for this juvie? She hit her head a couple times and is complaining of head and neck pain.
1: Okay.
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0: This one, responded to a request of law enforcement to Freeway Bowl, 1900 East Main Street, for a juvenile that hit her head. She's having head and neck pain. Code 2. 923.
1: Thirty-four seventy-six, 3215, they're approved.
2: I copy, thank you.
3: 3426.
4: Actually, you'll be in contact with the code 6 female. She just walked out of Dairy Queen, and she's walking back towards Dairy Queen.

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1: 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We got this as a text to 911, unable to make contact with anybody inside. 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

0: Blackfire. Respond to I-70 mile marker 69, I-70 mile marker 69 in the westbound lanes for a crash. Garfield's requesting an ambulance and an engine. Code 3, it's about 1909.
1: Thank you. Herod S, 1909.
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2: 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Show engine 81 en route as well.
3: I
0: copy. Ambulance 81, engine 81, squad 81, all en route. I-70 mile marker 69, standby for update.
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0: Ambulance 11, respond to St. Mary's Hospital, 2635 North 7th Street, room number 30 for patient transport to Mount 1910. Ambulance 81, engine 81, squad 81, showing you all en route, assist to Garfield County, I-70, mile marker 69, westbound lanes, this is a two motor vehicle accident, requesting an ambulance and an engine, Garco State Service fatalities and an ejected party, code 3.
1: 81, copy.
0: 1911 break. Truck 6, ambulance 6, showing you both en route, 795 Jordana Road. This is going to be for a patient with a bleed. Break. It's a 72-year-old female. She's conscious and breathing. She's having diarrhea. She's also dizzy. Code 3.

0: Ambulance 11, Shanghai Route, St. Mary's, room number 30, for a 73-year-old male, conscious and breathing, needing transport, code 2.
1: 11, copy.
0: Nice job. Truck 1 from dispatch.
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1: 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And can you change the call type to a property call?

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0: At the PD in Amito West.
1: Okay, thanks for the same.
0: 3467. Can you make 3450 primary on that Sinclair main system?

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1: 426.
0: Can you actually show me writing to him under 50's number?
1: Yes. 13.
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0: 1917.
1: 3456.
0: 56. We're clear contact. I'll be in notes.

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1: 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Please, 1936.

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1: Could you put me on computer maintenance for a minute?
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1: 2613. I'm at UIS, ending mileage is 160, and that UV's info should be in the call now.
0: Copy, send him to me.
2: Squad, everyone.
0: Go ahead.
2: Command has canceled ambulance 81. Show ambulance 81 clear and available. Engine 81 and squad 81 are going to remain on scene.
0: Copy. Showing ambulance 81 clear.

All units, for information, a loose dog in the area of Diamond Court and Topaz Drive. It's a white and brown pit bull, not aggressive, does not have a collar. Possibly lives in the apartments behind Diamond Court on 32 and 8th Road. Unknown for sure. Airing for information, 1929.

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1: Okay.
0: Thank you, everyone.
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1: Good.
0: 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Break. Continuing Careflight 4 has approximately a 36-minute ETA. Would you like them to start?
1: Yes, ma'am. Can you do an inner standby and get this way?

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1: Ambulance 121, copy.

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0: Chair flight is available 36 minute ETA.
1: Your transmission was unclear. Would you repeat?
0: Affirm. Chair flight is doing an in-air standby, 36 minute ETA.
2: Yes, I'll call.
0: You're welcome. 1939. You're at the State Hospital. This fire alarm going off in the med storage room, zone 1, third floor. It's an unexpected alarm, unknown why anyone last break. Continuing, we now have the alarm company calling in for the hospital. They're getting the main building, no specific zone listed. We're attempting to get a phone number for the key holders.
3: Do a harassment and I'll be clear report and back on previous.

0: 2393, can you clear the copy on a verbal at 3206 Mesa Avenue, Unit F as in Frank, 2716, can you back?
1: I'm on the phone.
2: 2716.
0: 2528, could you clear the copy?
3: Yes, sir.
0: Copy showing both units en route to 3206 Mesa Avenue, Unit F as in Frank. RP advised that there are kids verbally fighting in the street in front of the address. We've received multiple calls in regards to this. There's four kids and two young adults. They are just screaming at each other. No weapons involved, no insocks. They're going to be closer to Mesa and Sarah. We're still working over there.
2: 2716, copy.

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1: Truck 6.
0: It's advising, this is now changed to a C-Struck. They do have confirmed smoke in the med room. Best entrance is going to be entrance number 6 by 7th Street. Do you want me to attach the full structure response?
1: Please dispatch a full structure.
0: Copy.
2: The 27610 area.
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3: Mason, Sheriff.
2: Paris.
0: Respond to St. Mary's Hospital, 2635 North 7th Street, for a possible structure fire tonight, 1944.
3: That's right. Shark 6, can we get a TAC channel for this as well?
0: Nathan.

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1: Dispatch, truck 6, we're going to be responding to the fire command room. Can you let the RP know if we need to change and go to 6 or if they can meet us here?
2: States Engine 6 is not open to the public. The RP will be meeting you at Entrance 6. Do you need me to call them back?
1: Negative. Trucks from St. Mary's Hospital. Nothing showing. We'll be investigating.
2: Copy.
1: 6 will be St. Mary's command.
2: Copy.
3: 5 20
4: MR.

0: happened. Did we switch to TAC-1 yet?
1: Negative. I was waiting for all units to be en route to give the update. We can switch to TAC-1, but I'll go ahead with the update. It looks like we got a call from St. Mary's. State the fire alarm was going off in the med storage room. We then got a call from the electrical alarm. State was reading as the main building break. Continuing, RP called back and advised she was seeing smoke in the med room. RP was waiting on scene to meet truck 6 at entrance 6. Truck 6 is already on scene. All units, switch to TAC-1. It is monitored. Switch to TAC-1. It is monitored.
0: Switching to TAC-1.
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1: 3434.
0: 3456. Both units are out 2104 North 21st Street for an intoxicated female that's out of control and yelling at the RP. RP is trying to separate from the female but is unable to. No weapons. That aggressive female is April Hall. She is in the yard and RP is in the street. Break.
1: Copy.
0: White female, 39, 5'5", thin build, wearing a green shirt and jeans over her shirt and blue jeans. Mom's also at the cab. We're working on additional.
1: Copy.
2: Hey, are we mobile in the area?
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5: 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If you'll tell them, we'll do comms on deck direct.
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1: Copy. I want you to go to the FDC. I just don't know which one yet. Break. Truck 6. Do you know what FDC they need to respond to?

0: Command from Engine 2. I got the pre-plan open right now. As soon as he tells me what fire zone, then I can identify which one we need.
1: 3305.
0: 3305. Copy that, zone 1. Looks like it's going to be on the east side of the building. We're making our way over to that side.
2: And just update command, we do have smoke in here.
1: 3305.
2: Go ahead.
1: Is it going to be just for that one outside door?
3: Truck 1 standby. Brake, engine 2 looks like zone 3 FDC.
0: Copy. Zone 3 FDC.
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5: 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Me for a 93-year-old female. She's conscious and breathing, has been feeling off all day and lethargic. Code 2.
1: Go ahead.
6: We're getting power shut off to this fan. 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
1: Just confirming you need power shut off to that fan?
6: Negative. We have an employee doing that right now.
5: Copy. Ambulance 3, Shea Clear, Ambulance 11, Shiny Rock, Capella. Did you need the update?
0: What's your location?
6: We're on the third floor, north side of the building.
0: Copy that. We're on the third floor. Just trying to locate you.

0: on command. It looks like your apparatus is parked at the correct entrance for third floor operations.
1: Copy that.

0: Man, Captain One. We met up with Truck 6. The fire is out. We're working on ventilation right now, working with maintenance.
1: Copy. Any needs?
0: Not at this time. Also, for your information, the fourth floor on this old side is evacuated. We do have employees with us with maintenance on this third floor.
1: Copy. It appears as though this old part of the building has like one floor subgrade. Are you like third floor or like fourth floor?
0: We are third floor.
1: Copy.
2: Twenty-six thirteen.
3: 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And I'm clear your arrest. 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

0: command engineer. We're in the control room. Appears that all the signals are still going off.
1: Copy. I'm on the fire floor now. Smoke is doing much, much better. Who has an electric fan that's near truck one?
2: Engine 2 does, command.
1: Copy. Engine 2, can you get a fan to that floor? Go ahead and you guys just bring it up to the third floor. I'll meet you down on the first floor and show you how to get up here.
2: Copy that. Firefighter Waters is going to snag it and bring it up to you.

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0: 1980 South Broadway, possibly in the basement, break. Four six seven 3425, just work.
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1: 52.
2: 2606.
0: Bolstein, as you're en route to 1980 South Broadway, it's going to be in the basement. RP calling from Denver is worried about his girlfriend, who is a Callie Carlson, is worried that she is possibly overdosing on her new meds. He spoke to her earlier, and she was not making much sense, won't answer his calls. She has been suicidal in the past, not suicidal today. She drives a red Jeep Grand Cherokee, was alone. Again, this will be in the basement. We are working, getting squad stage for the possible overdose.
2: 2606. Is just her room in the basement, or is she renting out a basement from somebody else?
1: Copy, we're full par. UV show is clear. We'll be out of service for decon.

0: 26.06, therapy stating that it's going to be the basement in its entirety.
1: Negative contact.
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1: Establishment, just 21.

0: Hold ambulance 5.
1: Ambulance 5, engine 4, she's cleared. Ambulance 5, showing you're at the stage in the area of 1980 South Broadway. Speak for a 56-year-old female. She's conscious and breathing, possibly overdosing. She has been suicidal in the past, recently went to the mental hospital break. Considering no specific means mentioned, she's speaking to the RP on the phone in an odd manner. Possibly overdosing. We have law enforcement and route as well. Code 2 to stage.
0: Copy stage.
1: Copy to stage.
2: Twenty-six fifty-two. Your squad is staged.
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0: 7-36-24 and 3D quarter trip.
1: Copy. Are you going to be out at that address or at the south?
0: We're going to

34. Around to the jail. Can you fax over the restraining order mentioning alcohol, please?

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7: We've had a couple more smoke detectors go off right after you told us we could clear. One's right outside the fire room, and now there's two more down in the north side of the hallway. They were ones that were already activated.
0: I don't know if you guys are blowing them out or anything new. Copy, Engine A. We'll go ahead and have you just stay there in the command room then until we get all clears on everything. 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
5: Negative.
0: It sounds like there's a couple more smoke detectors going off there from the control room that they're noting. Do you have any more smoke or is it still clear?
5: We're clear here.
0: Copy, sounds good.
4: Command Captain Washington.
0: Go ahead.
4: Maintenance is our own heads on the third floor. Morning, command center.

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2: Go ahead.
3: Up here on the third floor, I just wanted to get an idea, were there any other floors that were showing alarms?
2: Engine 8, can you advise?
0: It was Telshing Route 2948, 4-lead circle for a 76-76-year-old female, conscious and breathing. 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
3: That and after speaking with maintenance, I heard this before, but when they pull these heads, it might trip those again. 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
2: Copy. Copy, just the third floor.
4: Amount of material I'm going to take out the work for the night.

2652. Can you log Charles Union George, John 69, and 045 Queen Victor Robert?

Give me an engineer. Go ahead. Standby. 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He just reset the alarm and then it reactivated.

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0: Four ducks on scene.
2: Copy. I understand you're resetting the alarm.
3: The alarm is reset now. It's active again.
2: Copy. With that info, I think you guys are good to clear, it sounds like.
3: Copy. We'll head back to Sinclair.

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1: 3476.
0: I'll be en route to the guide. Can I please get the next available back?
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0: 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We've been in contact with them. They're unable to locate. We have not found any hazards. We're going to continue back down to the 141, and we'll clear once we get there.
1: Copy.
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3: I copy. I'm seeing a registration tag with 2026. Let me traffic over.
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I'll be on the phone. Copy.

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1: Copy 2034.

Hearing a traffic complaint, Authority Grand Junction PD, break. Continuing Rim Drive, South Falcon Point Court for four juveniles between the ages of 11 and 14 racing on e-bikes through the streets and in front of the RP's house, aired at 2037.

0: Intonate ambulance 1, change both en route 2414 Hill Avenue, unit number 2. 2414 Hill Avenue, unit number 2. The RP is a, correction, the patient is a 23-23-year-old female. Heaviness in breathing, she's having abdominal pain in her left side. She is also 6 months pregnant. Code 2.
1: Intonate route from 29 Orchard.
2: 56, if you can back in, please. Thank you.
1: I got you. Dispatch ambulance 1, you can hold ambulance 1.
0: Okay. I'm sorry, was that ambulance 1?
1: This is ambulance 1, you can hold ambulance 1.
0: Sorry about that, thank you. Engine 8, street clear.

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0: Sunnyside Circle, Unit A, RPs and Adriana Kovarova. She's claiming that a roommate just moved into her house and thinks that that roommate is putting stuff in her water and food. She didn't have a phone number with the phone number that we have on file. I've tried a couple times to go straight to voicemail. She's requesting in person.
3: 434. The jail is medically rejecting April, so I will have her en route to St. Mary's. If you could advise them, she's not cooperative.
0: Hi, copy. Copy, I'll show you what's clear.

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Ambulance 3, we're sent to Community Hospital, 2351 G George Road, ER room number 1212, for a patient being transported to St. Mary's. Go to, how are you doing?

0: 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This is transport out of community hospital with ELS transport. Copy, you can show us clear of this call and en route to community for that transport.
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1: 4341. Did you still want to be attached to this call? Are you backing around to Gateway?
2: We're going to continue keeping our eyes out on the way down to make sure that we didn't miss something, but I'll clear us when we get down to 141.
1: I copy. Thank you.

0: We're in a suspicious scenario, 3526 Ridge Drive, for two females that were knocking on the door saying that they were lost and asking for a ride. One did look like they were only 12 years old, wearing a black hoodie, and stood away from the door. The second was a Hispanic female wearing blue and people's purple t-shirt. I don't know if this is going to be related to your runaways.
1: I'll start making my way over there.

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1: Negative, I'm in route. I just left the zone.
0: You can show us out on the suspicious on 28 and a half. We'll be on foot on the canal road. Thank you.

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4: Happened at Patterson, 24 and a half road. They're both pulled over into Barnes and Noble. The vehicles are undrivable, but they are refusing squad.
3: Copy.
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0: olsun lütfen.
1: 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I'm just heading over there to collect that piece of clothing.
0: Okay.
2: O'Brien, come on.
3: Go ahead.
2: I'm at 30 in Patterson. Do you want to hand looking for those girls in that area?
3: Yeah, if you don't mind.
2: 3476 dispatch, correct?
0: Yes, that's correct.

0: 6311. Ma'am, I put in a secondary over in Parachute. Can you attach 6101? And we've been in touch with Parachute PD, so we're going to meet at their PD before we go talk to RP.
1: Copy.
2: 3425.
0: 3425.
3: Yeah, with the suspicious vehicles, three houses.

0: 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It's on a blue Hyundai Sonata.
1: 70.

0: 34-26. Updated class, who's going to be Edward, Adam, Sam, Adam, 77.
1: Captain.
0: 34-25.
1: Hold on, Adam.
2: Very interesting. 26-52. Can you show me a route to the area of Patterson and Cottage Meadows Court, just as meet up with Irving?
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1: Okay, River 50 Chanel, the code 6x3, subject 30 Road 97BB, this is going to be on Zachary Dean Mullen. Paperwork is 0913F2000, describes the white male, 59130. Red or hazel, first going to be a CGIS misdemeanor out of Grand Junction PD, bond of $210 FTN or hot equipment break. Continuing, second will be same subject, CGIS misdemeanor out of Mesa County Sheriff's Office, bond of $240 FTN dangerous drugs break. And third and final will be same subject, CGIS misdemeanor out of Mesa County Sheriff's Office, bond of $110 FTN narcotics equipment.
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0: 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RP staff said 11 and 12-year-old female came inside the address. Said she ran away from the Daisy Center. This does not match the other runaways we have. She's been wearing white and black leggings or shorts, no weapons. Said that she was feeling possibly suicidal, not intoxicated, but said she was being abused. He told her to go hide in the bathroom, so she's still there.
1: Copy that.
0: Copy. 3456, did you copy? Thank you, 2026.
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3: Leading the chat.
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3: Did you see that suspicious here, pretty close to?
0: Yeah, I'm heading towards it.
3: Okay, Bunker 9, what is that one?
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2: 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I'm not seeing any other red vehicles on this street.

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2: O'Brien from the office. And it sounds like the other female might either be at the gas station across the street or further up towards the subway.
0: I got it. 3499, you show me out, and I'll start at the Phillips 66.
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0: Studio 1600 North Avenue, RP was walking her daughter, male yelling in one of the apartments, sounded belligerent. No mention of weapons, as coming from an open door, on a number of break. Male was yelling and calling somebody names, RP never heard another person. I don't know if this is physical. Was going to be on the ground level apartment.

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0: 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Thank you.
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0: 3215. Sorry about that. We're getting an unlocked call, 3815 Applewood Street. Somebody called and said they were going to leave the address and then just to cancel. We did get them back on the phone finally. She's going to be crying, so she's not able to speak freely. Right. Per the previous phone number, goes to an Aaron Jordan. No units available.
1: Copy. I'll get somebody for you.
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1: We have the Walgreens, Colorado, temporary tag, 840-3393.

4331, Professor. I'm going to be on Highway 650, 19 and a half road. I'll get you a plate here in a sec. It's going to be with the maroon SUV.

0: 331. It's going to be a caller at temp tag 8503304.
1: Hi.
2: 3211.
1: 3211.
2: T5 clear, and 3461 will be under 3463's number.
0: Nikki, are you on the front side or in the backyard? So we need somebody to watch this front side.
3: Lee and I are both in the backyard. The backyard's clear. We're just going to check the house since it's open and it was supposed to be locked.
1: Okay.
3: Yeah.
0: Can you attach me to their call?
1: Okay. 3496, 3463, copy on a known law problem, 3815 Appleworth Street.
4: 3496.
1: 3815 Applewood Street, we had a female on the line saying that they'll leave and to cancel. We did try to get them back on the phone, and it comes back to an Aaron Jordan. When we got her back on the phone, she said she was unable to speak freely. She was crying and sounded like she was in distress. Kept telling us she didn't need anything but would call back again, said that she was not alone.
0: Cover.
1: And there's no previous of the address. 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
5: 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We can handle that. You can clear the other unit.
1: I'm sorry. I was just told that. I'm sorry. I'll clear you. 3496 clear.
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2: Address on this Court Road, Grand Junction, and Sherman Court Report.
0: Apologies. What address did you want to change to?
2: 506 Court Road, Grand Junction. It's the storage units over by the cemetery.
0: Jerry. Code 4, Thunder Mountain 2143.

0: 22 ML's due en route to Solar Studios, 2222 North Avenue at 19. That would be for a 53-year-old male. He's not conscious. He's breathing. He had a seizure. It was a continuous seizure. Patient is now currently waking up. Go 3.
1: You guys, was clearing the house. Did you want to hear?
2: Well, I guess.

0: 3476.
1: Rosa was transferred over to the staff at the daisy center. We'll be backing out to Horizon to look for the other female.

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2: Myself and 3443 are EOS. 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
1: Good night. Sorry.
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1: Yes, I apologize.
0: Copy, 2149.

0: 34, 47, 34, 30. Copy on a hit and run that just occurred. 28 and a quarter and North Avenue.
1: 47. 34, 30.
0: 28 and a quarter road at North Avenue. RP's vehicles hit by another gold or silver older Jeep, unknown plate number. Last seen eastbound on North Avenue. RP's vehicle pushed into the median. RP will be in a black Volvo, no injuries. Working on additional. 2151.
2: Avery, time of call is going to be at 2120.
0: Copy, thank you.
1: The first runaway CC, under this runaway, please. The first runaway, Sienna, can we get her entered as runaway, please?
0: I got it.
3: PD, we copy that.
2: The run vehicle is described as a gold or silver older Jeep with unknown plate, hit the RP's vehicle and left. It was last seen going eastbound on North Avenue. Airing for information at 2152.
4: Ambulance 2 from engine 2, you're going to have a passenger.
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5: 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We'll be around for CAD. 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
1: 2154. Okay, 3447, 3430. That vehicle that was hit is still going to be in the median on North Avenue.

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1: Okay. 3447, I'm out, and I'm going to have the number one he's telling me what.
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0: Lady, do you need anything else before I clear?
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2: Here we go. Scenario traffic complaint, 40 Grand Junction, PD break. Continuing Riverside Parkway at 5th Street West. A blue passenger car plate given David Frank Adam Frank 32. Does not return. Vehicle is going 85 miles an hour down Riverside Parkway westbound. Almost sideswiped the RP approximately 2 ago. Was reading break.
0: Still got a hold. I'm going to start looking for the vehicle.
3: I copy you. She didn't get the vehicle moved into the parking lot.

0: 3430. I'm out with the other vehicle. It's Edward Henry King Victor 50. I'm at Wingstop.
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1: Copy.
2: Delgado, we might need you over here for better translation as well.
0: 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I still need to grab all of their information.
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0: 3456, 3441, if you can stack to copy on a verbal disturbance, 257, Coventry Court, Unit 8.
1: 3456, 41.
0: Yeah, 257, Coventry Court, Unit 8. There was a male yelling in the background and a female crying, saying the grandson is disturbing the peace and won't stop screaming. The HOA has already warned them about this behavior. No intox, no weapons. The grandson does live there. It's going to be a Gabriel Sims, 22-year-old male, red and white t-shirt, unknown further. 22.

26, 52. I've got Mom and Juvie on board. I'll be giving them a courtesy ride back to Cottage Meadows.

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0: Pinnacle 5, subject 12 from Patterson, from Mel, screaming and throwing his backpack into the road. He is intoxicated, white male, medium build, 6 foot, no shirt and black shorts, walking in front of City Market in Unisville.
2: No copy, next to the one.
0: Copy, 25. An update. The subject was initially yelling at his 30-year-old brother, who also lives there, and another grandson. Gabriel is currently in the living room, and our original grandma, RP Nelta, is screaming and yelling, unable to get separated, not being super cooperative with our call taker. I don't know if any weapons are involved, escalating him, refusing to listen, and refusing to separate. Break. We are still trying to get them separated. It sounds like we have another RP on the line, possibly Gabriel.
1: Copy. 3496, I'll be clear system. I can start towards Echo 5.
0: 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White male, 40, medium build, 6 foot, wearing no shirt and black shorts. RP is worried he's going to run into the road and is currently on the sidewalk. He is intoxicated, laughing in front of City Market.
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5: Now to 30 and 3 quarters road in Aztec Court. RP is extremely upset, advised that there are mortars that are being set off for the third night in a row, possibly coming from Baltic or Aztec.
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0: 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You can show me clear that contact, I'll be on those.
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0: 3476 on primary.
1: 3476, showing up to code 6 subject at 12th and Patterson at the A&B Bank. This is going to be on a Brandon James Miller. Paper 01058383, describes a white male, 61116, black over brown. This is going to be a muni warrant out at Glenwood Springs Muni Court. Bond of $1,000, STA officing, and we will need to have it confirmed.
0: Okay. Four to 3 4 1, can you hear my case number, please?
2: Okay, from it'll be 4716. Again, 4716.
0: Copy, thank you.
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2: 3441.
1: 3441.
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1: 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I'm going to attempt to contact this to get

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1: 3441. We're in contact with the mail house. 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
1: 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Can you repeat your traffic?
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0: 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RP is the asset protection manager. 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That employee is currently in the office. Employee is at Trent Unknown Last. He's offering a black shirt and jeans.
1: Copy.
0: 2233. 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
0: Paging Redemption, 3-1.
1: Six.
0: 3456.
1: Clear contact, I'll be in notes.
2: Flying, respond to Eagle Ridge of the Grand Valley, 2425 Teller Avenue, 2425 Teller Avenue, number 403 for a patient who fell. Time out, 2234.

0: 3425.
1: For your runaway call, the RP is wanting a phone call back. It looks like Santa just returned to the address.
0: I copy. Did you get entered yet?
1: Okay, from.
0: Guy, copy. Thank you.
1: No problem.

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1: 3430 for both.
0: 1334 North 25th Street, there's a subject living in a vehicle behind that address. RP went to this rental today and saw this. The vehicle's going to be a silver Dodge Durango, unknown plate number. No weapon seen, unknown intox. Subject's going to be under a bunch of sleeping bags and had a dog with him. Late teens or early 20s, white male, unknown for the description.
1: Copy.

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1: Contreras, are you closer to the deli or the drinks?
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1: Those digital.
2: If you want to head back towards where Money Services is, I can grab you from there.

Hello, Raleigh Station 31. Respond 141 North Maple Street. 141 North Maple. This will be for a patient with difficulty breathing. Code 3, 10 mile 2246.

0: 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Put you at
1: 34-25. Second or weekend.
2: 34-25, I'm sorry. Can you repeat that?
1: From Beckoner to the gap.

0: 52, that ESP back.
1: It's just a bad thing, I'll be on data.
0: 3465, 3456, they contact the key holders and said it's a false alarm request to cancel, show you what's clear.
2: 76-year-old female, she's gone through some breathing with difficulty, had thyroid surgery last week, is coughing and she has difficulty speaking between breaths. This is code 3.
1: Sorry,
2: 22 for dinner.

0: 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Issue 8598 and myself, US. Have a good night.
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0: Thank you, Vacation.
1: 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Changes to harassment, and I'll be going over the data.
0: Copy.
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1: 25-20?
0: 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I'll be on the phone with the RP.
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2: 487.

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1: Copy, thank you.
0: You're welcome, 2066. I send you a property call, maybe a phone call first.
1: Copy.
0: 2066.

0: Thank you, Churchill.
1: LVOS, have a great night.
0: You too, 2256.
2: Tim was uncooperative and didn't want to speak with me. Break. You can clear this assist for now, but if your RP calls back, you can send it to me.

I get my case on the question. Affirm, it'll be 756. Again, 756. 2259.

0: 3, 4, 5.
1: That female can be removed as runway.
0: I guess.
2: 2526.
0: Both units, stranger of the 389 Sunnyside Circle, Unit A. RP advised that their landlord has locked them out of the apartment. However, they have not evicted RP. RP believes that the landlord is manic. Landlord is possibly the code 5 that I called earlier. And break. Continuing, landlord is possibly an Adriana Cavora. RP believes that she possibly has a knife. No one talks for the RP, possibly intoxicated for Adriana. RP is waiting outside with a friend.

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1: 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You can probably disregard hands almost down.
0: Copy. The suspect. Copy direct 23-6.

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0: 2652. 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
3: 3425.
2: 3476. South 4th Street, U Avenue, RPs with a Olathe fire, says there's a homeless male moving barrels, hit an ambulance with a rope, also hitting other passing vehicles as well. He's going to be in the roadway, possibly on drugs or intoxicated. No other weapons besides the rope. Late Hispanic male, late 40s, wearing a long sleeve shirt, baseball cap, and had a black beard. There's no damage to the ambulance.
3: Pick up.
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1: 2235. 306 train route to Bella is a living 628, 26.5 for RBO. 44 and 86 year old female. She's interested in breathing. The fell was trying to get up, but unable to. She has back pain and leg pain, could you? 2336.
3: Thirty-two eleven. I hope that's going to be 4th and Hill.
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1: You stack me to priority traffic. Bill Patterson, 28 and a quarter road. Be 269-101. Is that out of state? I'll get you. Wait back in.
0: Copy.
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1: Hi, next.
0: 2848 Mesa Avenue. There's a female standing outside RP's house trying to get into the RP's vehicle. Intoxicated and has a rock with her. White female, 35 to 40 years old, 40 pounds, wearing a white shirt. Was last seen at the address. 2338.
2: Copy, 2338. Engine 2, ML 12 en route to residence at Grand Mesa, 565-20 and a quarter road, unit 16, 034, a 78-year-old female. She's conscious and breathing. She fell, has shoulder pain. Put you.
3: Copy for 12.
2: Engine 2, Strickler.

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0: Okay. 3456, clear warning.
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1: Got it.
0: We're going to be going in the same areas.
1: We're just turning around. Did you need a driver?
0: Yes, please.

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1: Have a 7043.
0: 3211, Honda clear one.
1: 7043.

0: 3305, are we still on the phone with RC?
1: Nathan. 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
0: Front. Did they see where she went by any chance?
1: Took off and didn't see where she went.
2: Trail said, if you're not seeing anything in that area, I'm going to go through the park.
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0: 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Can you lower a couple, please?
1: Go ahead.
0: David, Ida, Adam, Paul 79. Second is going to be David, Lincoln, Frank 63.
1: Coming.

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2: Gonna be at 120 West 8th Street. Stand by, I'll get you a plate.
1: Copy, and just confirming, is this traffic or is suspicious?
2: Suspicious. Looks like there's a camper out here parked in the parking lot. It's gonna be Colorado, David Ida Adam, David 90.
1: Copy.
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2: Copy, thank you.
1: 016.
0: Thirty-four thirty. I'm out.
1: Yes, okay.

0: Carter and Maston.
1: Okay.
0: Just so you know, you got the Delta approach from the east side. The west side's barricaded off right now.

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0: 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Tell her what room are you?
1: If you just come in the ER, I'm sitting right here.
2: You're going to be on the park and ride just north of the Golden Gate gas station with Colorado Boy King Lincoln King 57. 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

Locate possible GY driver, 30 Grand Junction, PD Creek. Continuing vehicles at Lincoln Park, 1348 Gunn Avenue, our piece with Citadel, said that they blue truck, plate given, Adam San, Union, Edward, 25. Left eastbound on Gunnison, was drinking, and then they ran him out of the park, and he urinated on himself, got in the truck, and left. Break. They had witnessed him getting in the truck. That plate does return on a 94 blue Dodge Ram to an address of 2892 Orchard Avenue, and this attempt to locate 032.

0: 34-47.
1: Could you stack myself 99-2 verbal at our secondary, please? 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And can I get that?
0: I'm 34-47, that case number is going to be 31518, 31518.
1: Right, copy, thank you.
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2: Yes, but I'm on notes. Do you want to give me a call?
1: You might just come this way. We might need you.
2: I think I'll let myself here in a second.
1: We're at our secondary.

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0: Send me the Blue River Center, 1842 North 7th Street. Came in from Safe to Tell, said in Alexander Mitchell had a fight or argument with his girlfriend, and he was punching the ground, and nobody's heard from him for a few hours. Made some suicidal statements, saying he wanted to disappear. Getting the address from his drivers.

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1: 3476 for both.
0: Teammate Salvation Army, 240 North Avenue, interior motion. There was a disarm signal indicating somebody's possibly on site. Left messages with key holders.
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1: 2506.
0: 2528. Rocky Mountain Elementary, 3260, D. David in the Half Road. Came in as a Zone 24 Northeast Monitor Room. The RP advised that a Leslie is a key holder. They're responding with an ETA of 30 minutes in a white Chevy Malibu. And she advised that no one should be there.
2: Travis.
3: 112.
4: Go ahead, Sarge.
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4: 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Thank you.
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3463, have you on a suspicious? Person, RPO is in unit 1-2. Heard somebody in the courtyard, pulled back the blinds, and saw two subjects with a flashlight. There's an ongoing issue with homeless sleeping back by the trash cans. No mention of weapons or weapons seen, unknown impacts. Think that they jumped over the gate by the other apartments where the gardening tools are.

0: 3596. 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
0: Just wanted to double check. Are you still working on that follow up?
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0: You know, on half Bayford Avenue, four dogs barking for the last 2 hours. RP was very escalated. Air to 155.

0: 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Can I get an RO on a plate?
1: Got
0: John Union, Frank 45.

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1: You too. 202.

MS-11 Schengen Route City A, Unit 109. Proceed to transport a patient to St. Mary's. They are requesting ALS for cardiac monitor and a bilateral artery stenosis.

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Chiluda? Yeah, West Avon.

0: 3441.
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0: Log in Arizona, flight 40. 43 Adam, Ocean Paul 4. And can you start me out of the second unit?
1: Nathan, I'm sorry, what state did you say that was on?
0: Arizona.
1: Thank you. Heading this way.
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1: 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Gets here, we'll be at my secondary.
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1: 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And just yesterday, he's having pain. 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
0: I'm just checking out.

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0: 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I got a license plate.

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1: Park 6, street clear. Ambulance 6 in Rush the Fountains, 3203 North 15th, unit 101. 73-year-old female, conscious, breathing, fell, and has back pain. Code 2.

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1: Okay.

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1: 3430, case number is 315-27, 315-27.
0: Okay, thanks.

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1: 3463.
0: 29 road and slowed up. And there'll be power out temporary tag on. Give it a second. And a half now.
1: Now unit 4, this will be 4E, 53-year-old female, conscious breathing, had abdominal surgery, just fell on the surgical site, is now nauseous and dizzy. Go to.

0: first got open.
1: It's about to close. You can go ahead and run them here.
0: Copy. First will be a male holding Colorado. Last of Hayes, Henry Adam, Young, Sam. First of David, Common. Date of birth, 9/28/84, break. Second is a male holding Colorado, last phonetically, Sam Ocean Robert, Victor Adam Robert Ida, first of Alexander, common, date of birth, 2/21/91.
1: Copy 45.

0: Claire versus 3.
1: Go ahead.
0: Hey, this is Claire. Valid restraint times 4, not including your other party. Protected, again, not including your other party and probation's client. Alexander's going to be Claire. Cancel tonight.
1: Copy. Thank you.
0: You're welcome.

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1: Okay.
0: Get around to the PD with evidence.
1: Okay.
2: Three, 463, can I run 4 more?
1: Good.
2: Three, 463 first will be a male verbal only. Last of Thomas, Tom, Henry, Ocean, Mary, Adam, Sam. First of Chris, King, Robert, Ida, Sam. Date of birth 12/22/83, break. Second is a female, last of Boss, Victor, Ocean, Sam, Sam. First of Sarah, Sam, Adam, Robert, Adam, Henry. Date of birth 10/31/95, break. Third is a female, last of Danner, David, Adam, Nora, Edward, Robert. First of Jessica, Common. Date of birth 5/8/99, break for last.
1: Dispatch ambulance 11, zero at 2, community code 2, you can show truck 1 clear.
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0: 4331. Can you show me out with the vehicle in the area of the Little Saltwash Park? It might be related to my call. Great. Plate's going to be Colorado, David Queen Sam, Young 12.
1: Which park are you going to be at?
0: Little Saltwash Park.

0: 3463.
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0: This is clear revoked, restrained. Sarah is clear, no record. Jessica is clear, valid, restrained, on probation times 4. Dane is clear, revoked, and on probation. Nobody's restrained or protected from each other.
1: Copy, thank you.

0: 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Looks like you're in data.
1: He says, go ahead.
0: Showing you both in route. It's going to be in the field just north of 2898 Riverside Parkway. Kind of smack dab in the middle of 29 Road in the Veterans Cemetery. We're on the line with a possible male that's just groaning. Sounds like he's trying to talk, but can't. Freak.
2: Engine 4, ambulance 4, respond to the area of 2898 Riverside Parkway, 2898 Riverside Parkway, for an unknown problem. Code 2, come out through 8.
1: Hi, copy.
0: 308.
3: 3465, we're out on that.
0: Copy.

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1: Okay.
0: We'll be checking the area on Footwork north of Schuyler Street.
1: Okay.
0: 463.
1: Okay.
0: Approximately how many feet or yards is the phase two from Schuyler Street?
1: It's hard to tell because our map doesn't give that information anymore, but I would say approximately 100 or so feet. It's going to be right in the middle of basically like Riverside and the railroad tracks, and then 29 and the cemetery. Where your patrol car is, if you walk straight north, you should probably run into them.
0: I'm going to figure out how to cross the canal and get over there.

0: 3463.
1: Good.
0: If you can't cross that canal, if you go to 42529 road, it looks like there's a road just north of it that should lead you right into that field as well.

0: 3463.
1: Good.
0: RP is talking to us a little bit. He did ask for help. He says he's bleeding and that he needs help getting up off the floor. It does sound like he's outside, but he did give us the address of 2534 Uray Avenue. That's not where his phase two is showing, but he did use a medical pendant to call in.
1: Copy. Can we get another unit to go to that address?
2: 59, I'm just going to click that address.
0: I got you. Thank you.
2: Yeah, straight forward over there with 59.
0: Okay.
2: 3211, can you catch me on that call?
0: Okay. MS4.
1: 3463, did the phase 2 show up in the same spot?
0: Still showing in the middle of that field.
2: Copy.

0: Go ahead.
1: History, is that your radio address?
0: We do. He has called from there before for lift assist, as well as a couple of 911 hangups.
1: Copy. What was, do we ever figure out what his name is?
0: We Baxter Harper.
1: I copy. Thank you.
2: Did you Ray, or are we going to these cops that are poking around some bushes over here?
3: You can just hang around and see if the cops still need you or not, and I'll page ambulance. One to head the other way.
2: Copy.
3: 360.

0: 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We're also going to page another one out for the Uri address.
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0: Realtor from Spelman.
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0: We're not seeing anything. You get it for clear?
1: Yeah, affirm.
0: All right, copy.
1: 3459, just confirming the numerics are 2534. I copy. I'm not seeing anybody outside. I'm going to try and make contact.

0: 3459.
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1: Okay, from.
0: I copy. I just rang the doorbell. Can you advise if you heard anything?

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1: I copy.
2: Thirty-two 11 with 59.
1: 32 chicken.

0: DRB had mentioned earlier that he didn't have his oxygen on, and we're not hearing anything in the background anymore either.
1: I copy.

0: 3489. We're in contact with you. I'll see you soon as well.
1: Okay.
2: Go ahead.
1: Law enforcement made contact with the patient. You can just respond straight in.
2: Can someone copy?
1: 323.

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34 with the tank. Donald's going to continue to be evaluated by squad. They're code 40. Clear it's like here.

0: is war for them.
1: Good.
0: I have an additional item to enter as stolen. Give me 1 second, I'll get it entered.
1: I copy. Do you want a different case number for it?
0: Same case number, just an additional item. That's another stolen item.

3196, I'll be out with a truck on that if it's related. Your logo plate. David Green Robert, John 45.

0: 3430.
1: Were you looking for anything in particular with the criminal history, or were you come up and get it?
0: Is there much on it?
1: Not really. Looks like there's some felonies, though.
0: Can't come up, take a look at it. Thank you.
1: Okay.

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0: 23, can you guys copy on the code 5 subject at Retreat at Harbor, Building 1, Room 6?
1: 63.
0: 6. Got a call from a female named Sean Ward. Just wanting to report some code 5 issues. And then we got a call from staff there as well, saying she just got discharged from community hospital. But they're wanting her assessed again, but they aren't really providing a reason for an ambulance, especially since she just got discharged and came back to CAD via taxi. Rick. Continuing, staff is advising that she's being belligerent, unknown intox, no weapons. They're trying to get a hold of the supervisor to see if they're wanting her trespassed or a different plan.
1: Copy.
0: 420.

MS2 respond to Retreat Harbor, 2835 Passion Road, Building 1, Room 6, for a patient with altered mental state, code 2, timeout 427.

0: MSU showing route to retreat at Harvard, building one, room 6. 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Law enforcement on scene requesting code 2.
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3: Patel, the tipper is advising that the lady at the cash register was threatening people, and the homeless were saying that they have a machete. Rick. Continuing, RP was saying that the lady was really mad due to being a crackhead, and that's about all we have. This happened about an hour ago.
4: No problem.

3463. Can I run one? Verbal only, last of Ward, William, Adam, Robert, David, first of Sean, Sam, Henry, Adam, William, Nora, date of birth 0712 of 71.

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0: Code 6 times 2, revoked and restrained when you're clear for the code 6s.
1: Copy, send them.
0: Going to be a misdemeanor out of Rifle Municipal Court. It'll need to be confirmed. It's a $360 bond for shoplifting, STN shoplifting. Second one is going to be a CJIS misdemeanor out of the SO, STN, a traffic offense, bond of $625, and that's cash or surety.
1: Copy, full advisor.

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1: 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Bye.
2: Tony 6, it is in traffic. 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

0: 3463, you have him assaulted at Red Roof Inn, room 231. 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Previously, they were beat up by their partner and is bleeding everywhere. Don't know exactly when this occurred, but longer than 15 ago. Unknown where the partner went, they had left. Continuing, the RP is sounding a little bit confused and can't decide if she needs an ambulance or not. We are going to go ahead and get one staged. Break. Continuing, partner's going to be a Michael West. They left about 10 minutes ago. We're still getting further.
1: Copy.

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1: Good morning, three copy. Show you en route to the Red Roof Inn at 2210 Highway 6 and 50. So be room 231. For a 33-year-old female, she's conscious of breathing, was assaulted. Her knee is bleeding, and she has a lip injury. Says that she's not able to see. The suspect did leave on foot, unknown. Correction, he left, unknown direction of travel, or if he is still in the area. We do have law enforcement en route. It's coded as a code 2 response.

0: Go ahead.
1: Chase, clear valid, protective times three, all from a Colton Cooney break. Continuing, the mail drives a 1993 white, possibly 4Runner. And that's all we have extra now.
0: Copy.

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0: It's going to be the last of Kelowna, Charles Union, Lincoln, Lincoln, Ocean, Tom, Tom, Adam, first of Antoinette, Adam, Nora, Tom, Ocean, Ida, Nora, Edward, Tom, Tom, Edward, date of birth 0921 of 71. Time for four.
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3463. 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Last of West, William Edward, Sam, Tom. 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
1: 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I'm in service. 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
1: I'm sorry, I accidentally dispatched myself to the animal call. 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

0: 2651-2606, Haney Copia, priority code 5, subject to 643-35 road, 643-35 road. So the incident at 64335 Road, RP states that the wife is having mental health issues. She's breaking a door. She has not been physical with the RP. No intact, no weapons. The wife's going to be an Esther Alejandro break. The RP refused an ambulance, said he had to go, and then disconnected. We're trying to call the RP back. Break. I'm sorry, are you headed to that call?
1: You can show me in service and I'll head that way.
0: I copy. I'm sorry, I didn't have the lineup yet. Break 2652. I believe you can disregard.

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0: 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We'll be en route.
1: 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I'll show all those units clear.
2: Forty-two-three. 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I'm in service.
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4: 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Good morning. I'm also in service.

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0: 2559. Looks like the RP is just now calling back. It's the kids left, went to a friend's house, and the RP is currently holding the wife down in the bedroom.
1: Okay. I'm trying to make contact at the door.
0: Yeah, 7-7.

2595, can you send a squad our way? Come to your female, stepped on some glass and had some cuts on her foot. Also an altered mental state.

Clifton, ambulance respond for a female that stepped on glass, altered mental state at 643 35 Road, 643 35 Road. Law enforcement requesting code 2, timeout 7-11.

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1: 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She's stepped on glass.

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1: 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So that was rough. Oh, we're getting 12-4 right now.
0: Copy 716.

0: first one's going to be a male, verbal only, two-part last name, first of Contreras, Charles Oshinora, Tom Robert Edward, Robert Adam, Sam, hyphen Hernandez with a zebra at the end, first of Daniel Common. Date of birth is going to be 3-1 of 1982,
1: A2, break. Calling in and for information, TAC 3 is now open. 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
0: Robert Edward, hyphen Gallegos, George Adam, Lincoln, Edward, George Ocean, Sam, first of Esther, Edward Sam, Tom Henry, Edward Robert, middle initial C. Charles. Date of birth is going to be 8-17 of 1984, 84.
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1: 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Captain
2: 7-26. 741, same traffic, good morning.
1: Captain 7-27.

Information traffic complaints in the area of B-Boy and a half and 31 Road. I perceive there was a concrete truck pouring a slab. Truck is parked in the roadway and blocking traffic just east of 31 Road, and there was no traffic control around. Information only 728.

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0: Clear the CAD. 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Drop off paper. 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
2: Can you start me a follow-up using the GVT Downtown Transfer Station as the address, and it's going to be in reference to case number 26-31383.
3: We have a PD.
2: Now.
3: That was unreadable. What's your location going to be?
2: 525 South Fifth Street.
3: Happy. And I just am confirming you're in route there?
2: I'm out here.
3: I copy. Thank you.

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1: Perfect.
0: The van is returning clear. It is on a 2014 multicolor BMW motorcycle to a Garth Payton at 2260 North 13th, apartment 31. Plate is expired, showing 4 of 25. $7.42.
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3472, we're code 4. Can I get 1-foot-1? Hey, sound good. Bill, Foy, Adam, Robert, Nora, Ida, Victor, Ida, Lincoln, Lincoln, Edward, First of Jason, John, Adam, Sam, Ocean, Nora, Zeta Brook 1, 10 of 86, 86.

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Barterville's returning clear, showing eligible on drivers, restrained party, and probation. 747.

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2: 3455, make clearance on one out of Texas.
0: Okay.
2: Last phonetically is Tom Edwards, Sam, Charles, Henry, versus Joshua, John Ocean, Sam, Henry Union, Adam, middle initial of R, Robert, and the Texas OLN is 4600-4636.
0: What's their date of birth?
2: The DOB is 3691. Thank you.

0: 3:34:55. 3:40 is code 6. Are you clear to copy?
1: There.
0: Full return is going to be code 6, valid Texas, eligible Colorado, and a restrained party break. Continuing, this will be code 6 near the 5th Street overpass of the railroad near 4th. On a Joshua R. Tesh, favor 3-6-9-1, described as a white male, 5'5", 160, black or brown. This is a non-seizure muni warrant at a grand jury failure to appear on trespassing, bond of 550.
1: Can you try to confirm that?
0: Copy.
1: 7-7, I'm out.
0: 7:55.

0: Truck 6 ambulance, let's respond for a patient who fell the Logic Grand Junction Senior Living, 2656 Patterson Road, 2656 Patterson, room 140, code 2, timeout 757.
1: Hold on a second.

0: Hi, copy. Holding ML 6, truck 6, luxury clear break. ML 6, this will be a Logic Grand Junction, Senior Living 2656 Patterson Road. Patient is in room 140, 85-year-old female. She is conscious and breathing. They found the resident on the floor. They believe that she's fallen. Possible rib injury from a fall 2 days ago. This will be a code 2 response.
1: Copy.
0: 757.

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1: 3432.
0: Both units, this is going to be for 2928 at Frank and a Half Road. Caller Winter states that her ex is restrained from her and won't leave her house. She did say she's currently at the address and does not know that she's calling and then disconnected on us. She did not give us the restrained party name. We looked up the phone number. We're showing that the caller is Winter, and we're trying to get further.
2: I copy. Do we have enough to run the
0: call? We're looking that up to find out who it might be.
2: Thanks.
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3432, Iran, enter the number 32697. She is returned clear, valid on driver's break. Continuing, she has two protection orders that are expired, and one that's still active from E. Zachary Boko. He's showing 511-165, Brenver Hazel, but we cannot confirm that's the male that is there. 807.

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2: 34-77. Can I run serial numbers on 2 BB guns?
0: Hey, Franco.
2: First one is going to be a Phantom, and the serial number is 25King0195-98, right? The second one is going to be a SNR, so Sam Nora Robert, 357.
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1: 4336. Can you repeat? That was unreadable.
0: Vehicle not going to yield. They're just taking on East Valley. K. That's 19 Road. No one can call it.
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1: 3440.
0: 3440. Okay, 709 Horizon Drive at the Alpine Bank. Caller's an employee has packages with Daniel Cavender, who's back on the property. He apparently left on that. He had been outside approaching customers in their vehicles. Break. Continuing, I'm not for sure if he's still in the area. He's a white male, 60s, medium build, wearing a black and white striped shirt and black pants. The RP still wanted at least a call about it or the area checked due to ongoing issue.
1: And before I copy, you can show me in the area.
0: Engine 3.
2: We were able to contact on-site maintenance. They're doing a test inside. No problem. We'll be clear.
0: 3432, copy. You in contact with 820.
3: Adam William Trump, call 17.
0: Sorry, that was covered. I got Adam William Tom.
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0: 3432. When the caller called, she gave Winter's phone number as well and called from a different one, 970-808-7487, which I don't have any history on.
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2: 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Hey, Ivy, he is also definitely trespassed from that dental office as well.
0: 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He's like on the sidewalk, just right outside.

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1: 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Will you make me an animal call at the same chat? I'll put some notes in.

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0: Let me contact Rick Daniels. 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
1: Probably look it up. 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
2: 3440, that'd be 128, 1958. 58.

0: 3468. Can I run one? Utah, last up, Anderson, common. First up, Derek, David Edward, Robert Edward, King, DOB 920 of 83. Middle initial is going to be R. Robert, and I've got an LLN if you want it.
1: Go ahead with that.
0: 1661544444.

1 Engine 2, Battalion 1, Ambulance 2, Truck 6, Ambulance 12, SAM unit, respond for a dryer smoking on fire at 575-28 and a half road, 575-28 and a half road, unit 45, timeout 842.

0: 3474.
1: 74, go ahead.
0: Apologize. He's actually clear for our purposes. He has 5 unextraditable warrants out of Aspen. His driver's is revoked for 2 refusals, and he is restrained party times 2.
1: I copy. Does that restraining order include alcohol?
0: Affirm. One of them does. He's restrained from a Jennifer, and it says shall not possess or consume alcoholic beverages or controlled substances. 2 Battalion 1, Truck 6, Units 12, Sam 1, I show you en route to the 575 20 and a half road, Unit 4-5. RP reports the dryer smoking. No flame seen, just the smoke. The call taker could hear a smoke alarm going off in the background. Call taker advised the RP to evacuate, which they are doing at this time.

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0: 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It will be unmonitored for now. Tech 1.
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0: A 44.

0: 46. If you're not already headed that way, can you assist the fire department? They're going to be on TAC 1 unmonitored for a structure fire. They have a dryer smoking, 575, 28.5 foot.
1: Unit 2 is on scene of a mold of a condo style unit. Nothing showing at this time. We'll be investigating. This will be 28.5 road command. Stand by for 360.
2: Ambulance 12 on scene, staged by the hydrant.
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1: Looks like the plug-in of the dryer's hot.
2: Lower Valley Fire, respond for a commercial structure fire at 826 West Cedar Court, 826 West Cedar Court, apartment number 1 for black smoke coming from the oven. Timeout 847.

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0: 31, I'll go ahead with your update. 3826 West Cedar Court, apartment number 1. The RP was cleaning the apartment, turned on the oven to clean it, and heard something pop. There's now a black smoke coming from the oven. However, there is still smoke coming out of the back burner. The RP is working on evacuating with her grandchildren. A49.
1: Did that truck 31 in or out? We copy the update.
0: Copy 49. Pulling off of 26th Street. There's a homeless male sitting on the bench. The RP's maintenance told him to leave. No weapon seen and on intox. Did you want to back?
2: Okay.
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0: 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Everybody else can clear.
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0: We'll check with them. It was a report of smoke coming out of the oven.
1: Copy. Thank you, sir.

0: White Cedar, come in.
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1: 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Need some time.
2: 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Thanks.
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4: 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Teller with Victor Charles Ocean 880. Hey, 56.
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4: 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A-56.
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4: 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A-57.
6: What is that plate showing?
4: Shows clear expired on a 2018 white Subaru station wagon to a James Goetz and an Anna Goetz at 471 Cooper Run Court.
6: Accompany.
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1: For code 4, 29 and Teller Avenue, and that's negative, Beth.
0: Copy. It's going to be FEMA holding Colorado, Last Kinetic, George Ocean, Edward Tom Zebra, First of Anna, Adam Nora, Nora Adam. They were 7/12/1963.
1: The year 60 what?
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0: 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Fire's been extinguished. Crews are ventilating. 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
1: Thank you. And then you should be getting a call from investigations.

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0: 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Q31 is going to be clear. Other units will be clearing shortly.
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Break. One G George Road, ER room number 10, for transport of patient and crew to the airport. Timeout 901.

0: 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They did advise that the patient is bariatric.
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1: When you get a chance, could I get the RO information on the plate marker?
0: A firm, map plates, George Young, Queen, 001. 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
0: 906.

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1: 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You can show us en route to the call in Horseshoe.
0: Hi, copy, Cedar Route 1386 Horseshoe Drive. This will be for a 65-year-old female patient. She is conscious and breathing. She woke up not behaving normally. She keeps repeating one word over and over. The RP didn't believe that she was having a stroke. Since her body appears to be what the RP described as locked up. And this is coded as a code 2.
1: 31 copy, thank you.
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2: 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I'll be on that with him.
3: 7-9-10.
4: Clear that stop. I'll be on that.
1: 9-10. 4-4. 70-year-old male patient. He has conscious breathing, has a blood pressure spike. They gave a number of 202 over 110. Advised that he's starting to feel numbness on his left side. This would be a code 3 response.
3: Copy.
1: 9-10.

0: 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I'll be clear of the ticket.
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2: 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She is conscious and breathing. She's having stomach and chest pain. This is a code 3.

0: 3468,
1: Trevor. 3468. We'll go to the front end road in front of Kistner Motors, Boyd, King, King, Union, 82.
0: 9-13.

0: 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Will you just log an address in the notes?
1: Yes.
0: It's going to be 1229 North 23rd Street, number 202.
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3471. Can I get one sun, one? Go ahead. It's going to be verbal only, last phonetic, Paul, Ocean, George, Lincoln, Adam, John, Edward, Nora. First of Ashlyn, Adam, Sam, Henry, Lincoln, Young, Nora. Date of birth 9-2 of 02. 9-15.

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1: I copy. Who is she restrained from?
0: There's no protective party, but there is an address listed of 2114 Highway 50.
1: Copy. Thanks.
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0: 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Can I clear one not in contact?
1: Sorry. 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
0: Next will be a male, last of Anderson Common, first of Richard Common. Did risk 1-1 of 2007.
1: 9-21.

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0: Patient is a 90-year-old female. She is conscious and breathing. She's coherent, however, not responsive. They're requesting a transport. This will be a CO2 response.
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0: Closing and showing around, 563 Garfield Drive, Unity, Charles. RP says there's a female, Sharon Contreras, it's on the property. RP has a restraining order against her, but the papers have not been served. Continuing, Sharon's going to be the RP's aunt. She's been yelling and blaming the RP for her homelessness. Had left, then came back to the door and started banging on the windows. No weapon seen. She's a 60-year-old white female, heavy build, wearing a black shirt and black pants. RP is not currently seeing her anymore.
2: Copy.
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1: Hey, Avery.

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1: 34, 41.
0: Good day.
1: Yeah, 10:38.

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1: Go ahead.
0: With a DV of 66 of 64, Sharon's contract clear, revoked. Nothing in a restraining order for
1: it. I got it.
0: You're welcome to answer that.
2: Truck 6, ambulance 16, respond for a patient with diabetic issues at Dillard's, 2424 Highway 6 and 50, 2424 Highway 6 and 50, code 2, timeout 939.

0: Check 16 Mill 16. I copy both interrupted. Dillard's at Mesa Mall. This is 2424 Highway 6 and 50. Patient will be located on a bench outside on the west side of the building. This will be a 67-year-old male. He is conscious and breathing, possibly having a diabetic episode. He's also feeling lightheaded. Patient's going to be in a dark gray t-shirt and white shorts. This is a code 2 response.
1: Marshall Drive, and I'll be mobile looking for the female.
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0: Hey boss, I'm coming into the area. You want me to check the neighborhood to the west?
1: I think she's out front, but I'll let you know in just a second.
0: Okay, I'm just coming to you. 2559, I'm out. What's the same unit?
2: Captain for three.
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0: 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She's on the property.
2: Go.
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4: Switching
0: ambulance 11.
4: Can you be quick?
2: Okay. 26, did you want to show me the area?
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0: 9? Could you respond to 945?

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1: 47.
0: Did you copy?
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0: 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We just need to try to serve the RO if you find her.
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1: I copy call notes, thank you.
0: We do still have her on the line. Did you want her transferred?
1: Yeah, I'm wrapping up with Craig. Yeah, I'll give a call from the office line, so I'll block them. Doesn't cause an issue.
0: 7949.

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1: Okay. 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
2: 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I'm going to go check Canal Road real quick. 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
0: 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Great. The Orchard Ave, Red Cross, 29 mile.
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1: Captain 93.

calling the Singleton to locate possible DUI driver authority, Mason County SO. Great. Continuing vehicle last seen northbound on 30 Road from I-70B. Vehicle described as a black Chevy Silverado with plate Edward Henry John David 94. Driver states the vehicle was weaving all over the road and the driver looked out of it. Great. Continuing that plate, Edward Henry John David 94 comes back clear valid. A black Chevy Silverado to a subject at 2905 Magnolia Avenue. Again, last seen northbound on 30 from I-70B. Independent to locate at 957.

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0: 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First and North with Adam Edward Young, strength 78.
1: Well, you know, turn your attention to locate possible friend driver with one of the green junction, please turn break. Continuing attempt to locate vehicle last seen at Lowe's truck stop. Described as a white international tractor trailer with Triumph Logistics on the side. Trailer plate, Indiana 3452247. Smelled heavily of weed and had an impaired walk. They left the address approximately 1 ago in that direction. Break.
2: Intoxicated and smelled strongly of marijuana. Also was impaired walking. Left the address in an unknown direction approximately 1 ago and attempted to locate at $1,000.
1: 1991.
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4: 2457. Can you show me out with state on a traffic stop? I attempted to be in 28 Road.
3: So I want to cancel now. I'll show you clear.
0: I copy. We're on scene, so we'll just go check in with the RP real quick.
3: I copy. The subject who's in the office was there to train the military.

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0: 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I'm clear contract on that.
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0: Now, if you wouldn't mind looking at it, Corporal.
1: Copy.

on image one, respond for a sick patient who's not alert at 1630 White Avenue, 1630 White Avenue. Code 3, respond, 10 out 10-12.

0: My name is Sonic Copy and Rata, 1630 White Avenue. This will be for a 61-year-old female patient. She is conscious and breathing. She's not alert. She advised that she's very dehydrated. We then spoke with her husband, who's on scene. He advised that she's going through withdrawals. Break. Husband mentioned he's unsure she'll be cooperative with responders, says that she's been all over the place. Didn't really explain further on that. This is coded out as a code 3 response.
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0: 3446 fire over in the area. Can you check on my timed out parking complaint? Thank you. There's a couple of vehicles parked on the wrong way in the area, 384 Kathleen Circle.
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2: 963, just confirm with the call taker. He's requesting to speak to a deputy.
3: My copy, thank you.
2: 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For 36 minutes. Yeah, 260.

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0: 2701.
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3: I copy. 3468, 3455, showing you both en route to the area of 1510 Glenwood Avenue. There is a manager of the building who was driving by and saw mail laying directly in the sun in front of the building. He did stop and ask the mail if he was okay, and he did wake up, but he wasn't responsive to RP. I don't think he needs an ambulance, though. Break. So the male's not a tenant. He's described as being a Hispanic male, 35 to 40 years old, 5'10", thin build, in a gray hoodie and black pants. No open scene, and he does seem intoxicated. The RP doesn't want to trespass him.
1: Copy.
3: Thank you.
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1: 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Code 4 is the CNS from Palisade. 10-12.
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1: Okay, I copy. 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

0: 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And you can show us on scene for that one.
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0: Mesa County Fire Authority, respond for a smoke check in the area of 3219 B-Boy and a Half Road, 3219 B-Boy and a Half Road for report of white smoke seen in the area of the address. Timeout 1039.
1: Dispatch Mesa County Fire Authority copies page. That's going to be a controlled ag burn. They just contacted us.
0: Copy. Will you be responding?
1: That's negative. He can show us clear.

0: Ambulance 6, confirming you're on scene at the address.
1: Hey, everyone.
2: Coordinates will be 39.1164 by -108.4719. I'll be out with the burned up pickup. Nobody's around on code 4.
0: And sir, you're showing arrives, confirming you're on scene at the address.
3: 8137, you got any other camps in the area, or are you good?
2: I'm still looking at recreation stuff, I'm okay.
3: Okay.
0: Possible low blood sugar levels. So be a code 2 response.
1: Copy.
0: 1041.
2: Twenty-five, anyone. My pickup looks like an old Ram body style. I'll be looking for a VIN for us.
1: Cap 1042.

0: 688. Can I be a clearance start towards an attempted auto theft just occurred? 111 Vista Grande Road. 111 Vista Grande Road.
1: 88, I'll be around.
0: Okay, we're showing around 111 Vista Grande Road. Our few seats, they walked outside and someone was trying to steal their roommate's motorcycle. Heard about 5 minutes ago. Or if he knows who the suspect is, it's a male Robert Jameson and female Kendra Love. Does not seem like they actually stole the motorcycle. They're trying to get the motorcycle into the back of a gold van, and we're still working on further.
1: Copy. Carvajal on 30 in Patterson. You want me to head that way? Let me see what I got, and I'll give you a ring.

0: 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It's going to be 31507, 31507.
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0: 2688. The male and female suspect both left in that gold van, last seen headed towards Broadway. Unknown plate number on it, and the male Robert's an ex-boyfriend of the motorcycle owner.
1: Copy.
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Clifton Ambulance, respond for a patient that was near fainting at 516 Hornbaker Court, 516 Hornbaker Court, code 2 response, timeout 1052.

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3: 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VRP is the property owner, and the business is now vacant. There are homeless subjects setting up camps, and they're starting to destroy the building and electrical. They're also leaving a bunch of paraphernalia behind.
1: I got it.

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0: 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Would you put me in service? And just let you know, I'm having some computer issues. I'll hopefully figure it out.
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16 years off for a transport beacon at the St. Mary's Hospital, 2635 North 7th Street, 2635 North 7th Street, ER room 25, time at 11:04.

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0: AMLF 11. We're at St. Mary's. We'll take that for 16.
1: I copy. Break unit 16 direct. Scene, did you copy? Ambulance 16.

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1: Sir, I'm going to be on foot. 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
0: 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Hagenhan 5 7 8 at 11:21.

0: in Toronto real quick. 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I'll wait for you on the trail.
1: I got

0: Cartwell Hall Holiday. You have a 4Runner coming towards you.
1: Holiday, my radio is pretty low. Let me give you a call back here in a second. I'm coming for you.
0: I copy. You have a female coming in.
1: Copy. Take care.

Unit, sir. Welfare check in the area, North 7th and Walnut Avenue, for a 61-year-old female, Lovetta Adams, who was previously taken to St. Mary's for going through withdrawals and being off her meds. She's possibly going through a Code 5 issue. She's a 60-year-old white female. She wore a black tank top and blue jeans. No direction of travel from the intersection. Information on

0: 2688, can I get the incident number, please?
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0: 2537.
1: Yes, sir.
0: We're just advising, Park 1571 is in the area if you need assistance making access to anything.
1: Okay, I appreciate that. It's kind of halfway in their area, too.
0: Captain 125.

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1: Be clear of the river road address, and I'll be en route to the PD for an appy.

0: 29 and a quarter road. RPC's there in the process of building a home at the address. They're getting this info secondhand, but crew on scene said there's a homeless male sleeping in one of the rooms. Right? Continuing unknown intox, unknown weapons or description of the male. RP's requesting you be trespassed. They just saw him laying in one of the rooms with blankets on.
1: On the board, but can you attach me to this call on River Road and copy a location change

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0: It's going to be 322 Fairview Drive, and I'll be heading there with 3416.
2: Mary, they called up. We didn't have on the air.
0: Contact with, and we just found a respond down to the partial. I believe they know which one it is. And one of the camps might be on James and Rob, so it'll just be beneficial to have them with me.
2: Favor.
0: A little confusing, but from that commonplace that I gave you, I think it's an unregistered partial to the west along the river is where we're heading on foot.
2: Copy. 128.

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1: 311, Sam, Adam, Victor. 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
3: 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Fire's in the ground, information on 36.
0: Hot wires inside a apartment at America's Inn, 730 South Highway 50, 730 South Highway 50, unit number 11, timeout 1137.
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0: Engine 3, Engine 4, Truck 1, Ambulance 1, Battalion 1, Truck 6, Engine 8, showing you all en route to the America's Inns at 730 South Highway 50, Suite Apartment Number 11. The RP's kitchen and living room smell like hot wires. There is light smoke in the address, but no flames. The RP is evacuating. She also advised that there's a strange noise coming from the refrigerator. Nearest hydrant is going to be located at the northeast corner of Aspen and Highway 50. And all units en route, if you switch to TAC 1, switch to TAC 1, it will be monitored.
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0: They're head at the Fountains, 3203 North 15th Street, 3203 North 15th Street, room 101. 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
7: Who was in the area? She continuing. RP reported she was recently taken to St. Mary's and left without being seen. Female is possibly getting off medications and having a mental crisis. No intox suspected, no weapons seen. Should be a white female, 6 years of age, brown over brown, wearing a blue tank, black tank, blue jeans. End of information, 1140.

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2: 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Did you want them transferred?
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1: Are you guys still on the phone with her?
0: That's negative.
1: 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Keep hearing the voice in a little triggered.
0: Copy.
2: 45. Can you copy one more, please?
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0: Yeah. Okay. Code 4, fact 21, 29 and a quarter, 1146.
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0: We are going to be east now, still on the partial, kind of dead south of the little island on the lake, and contacting a camp.
1: Okay, 1:47.

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0: Engine 2, ambulance 12, respond for a patient possibly having a stroke. Ability Advocates at 2936 North Avenue, 2936 North Avenue. Code 3, response, time out 1149.
1: Traffic. Third and Grand, boy William Williams, Sam 99.
0: 5-year-old female. She is conscious and breathing. She keeps repeating words. Her speech is off. They're concerned she may be having a stroke. Code it out as a code 3 response.
1: Do copy.
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0: Can you put me on training status with 3440?
1: Can you repeat that traffic?
0: Can you put me on the same training status as 3440?

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0: 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Clear scene of left with the attendant.

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0: 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Break. Continuing, report of a male subject who is walking around the parking garage. At one point, fell on the stone. VRP checked on him. He declined any assistance. RP thought he could possibly be intoxicated, stated he was waiting for his father to pick him up. White male, 60 to 70 years of age, wearing a black t-shirt and shorts, no weapon seen. Any information only at 11:54.
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0: 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This is for an 84-year-old female. She is conscious and breathing. Call came from a medical alarm company. She activated her medical alert. The daughter on scene is advising patients weak, unable to walk. This is a code 2 response.
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Check 6 ambulance to respond for patient with chest pain, 2011 Toltec Court, 2811 Toltec Court. 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
2: Truck 6 ambulance 2, I copy you're both en route to 2811 Toltec Court. 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She has conscious breathing, complaining of left side pain. She's concerned she may be having a heart attack. This is a code 2 response.
0: Truck 6, copy.
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0: The ambulance 3, respond for a patient who has fallen complaining of back pain at 3323 Norwalk Street. 3323 Norwalk Street, code 2, response, timeout 1201. Norwalk Street for a 77-year-old female. She has conscious breathing. She's diabetic. She fell and hit her back. She's complaining of back side pain near the ribs on the right-hand side. This is going to be a code 2 response.
1: I'm okay, thanks.
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1: 2741.
0: I'll be on phone. You can clear my back.
1: 12-2.

0: units nearing attempt to locate Puzzle View at Driver Authority, Grand Junction, PD Bridge. Continuing attempt to locate vehicles, last seen leaving 360 West Park Drive, described as a white Florida 450 with a Utah handicap plate, Mary 004, X-ray. Vehicle last seen eastbound on Patterson 2, go break. RP believe the male's party was intoxicated or high, was last seen smoking from some type of a pipe, and was also seen walking oddly in the parking lot prior to getting into the vehicle. End of attempt to locate at 12:04.
1: And we show myself at 33 on the board and rescue.

0: 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They are requesting phone calls.
1: Yep.

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0: 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This last call, please.
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2: 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Thank you.

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1: Sir, I'm clear of that contact. You can clear my back. I'll be on some quick fever.

0: 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I'm clear to stop on those.
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Truck 1, ambulance 1, response for patient possible stroke, Eagle Ridge of Grand Valley at 2425 Teller Avenue, 2425 Teller Avenue, room 205, code 3, response, came out 2020.

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1: You can disregard.
0: I copy. Thank you.
2: 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Possible stroke. It's a code 3.
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2: 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Paging to Beck.
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0: reads, RP states that it's going to be a 70-year-old male. Not conscious, not breathing, was found non-responsive on the floor. Squad will be in route.
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0: Dispatch ambulance 81, en route.
1: I copy, send you a route to 361 West 2nd Street. The address was from the phase 2 on the RP's phone. They were unsure of the address. Break. Continuing, this is a 770-year-old male, found not conscious, not breathing. He was unresponsive on the floor. The RP is starting CPR. It's a code 3 response.
0: A1 copy. If you could also see if the marshal's available to assist.
1: Affirm, he's en route to ETA from Cameo. It's going to be a minute.
0: Copy, thank you.
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0: 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They called in advising they are not available at this time.
1: 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Thank you.
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1: Hold Ambulance 6.
0: Copy, holding Ambulance 6, Engine 3, I'll show you clear, break. Ambulance 6, this is Downtown Suites at 104 White, break.
2: There is.
0: Copy at 1226, break. Ambulance 6 continuing. This will be apartment 111 for a 73-year-old male patient. He is conscious and breathing. There's going to be a gate code for the apartments in the notes of the call. He's complaining of constipation. This will be a code 2.
1: Dispatch, Ambulance 16 will respond to this in place.

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1: Engine 8, I copy your route to 530 Centennial Road. The RP's a neighbor states that a subject at the address is walking around starting fires with a blowtorch. There appears to be grass smoldering around the CAD. The subject does not have water or a hose. They were concerned. Only one caller on this.
0: Hey, copy.
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0: You know.
1: Amos 23, I copy. You're en route to 461 Topaz Drive. This will be for a 33-year-old male patient. He has conscious breathing. He was repairing a swamp cooler and fell off a ladder at least 15 feet, complaining of bleeding from his ankle. This is coded out as a code 3 response.
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3: Can you show me out at 3151 East Mercanser Lane?
1: Cap 1244. City would like to talk to the corresponder.
2: Out. It's going to be Solaris Square at 2829 North Avenue. For a report of a female party who is having suicidal ideation, states she has a plan but can't explain it. Does have issues with schizophrenia.
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1: Cap 1244.
2: Does have a history of unknown weapons. She'll be wearing gray short sleeve shirt with a collar and dark gray shorts. She'll be outside in the parking lot area.
0: Copy.
2: 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Twelve, please.

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0: 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Can I get my case number?
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1: 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Copy 1251.
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2: 3460, can I log 3 points?
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2: First one's 220 Queen Victor William. Break.
1: I'm sorry, that cut out. All I got was the Paul 54.
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0: 52 to that plate is clear, valid. It's on a white Jeep Grand Cherokee to Jesse Gray, 317 West 8th Street in Palisade.
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1: 3415 traffic. Jeffer 7th and the Parkway. 114 Nora Henry John.
2: I'll be out at traffic court for further.
0: Howdy.
3: 6310. Can you put in the notes that you did a field pronouncement at 1306 in Kitty Center Corner?
0: Howdy.
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0: Sixty-three ten. Coroner's en route, ETA about an hour.
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0: I'm still waiting for them to call in. I'm going to double check and try again.
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0: 13-14.

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0: 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He would call back later.
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or you attempt to locate possible DUI driver authority and grand jump repeated break. Continuing vehicle last seen pulling into Home Depot, 2436 Patterson Road. Described as a 1980s model red Ford F-150 with an unknown plate. Subject was speeding and weaving prior to pulling into the parking lot. RP thought driver was possible in talks and of attempt to locate at 1331.

0: 2862.
1: If you could put this call back on the board for a deputy to respond due to possible DV charges or history, that would be great. Thank you.
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0: 2862, please note that I did not make contact with the RP.
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2: 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I'm out with one mile.
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1: 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I'll be providing a courtesy transport to St. Mary's. 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
0: I copy Sandy Roger 596 West Indian Creek Drive. This will be unit number 1. 79-year-old female patient. She is conscious and breathing. She fell in unknown extent of injuries. The door is unlocked. This will be a code 2.
2: Copy.
0: 1336. Grand Junction, ambulance 16.

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0: 651.
1: Got it.
0: Sir, that's negative at the hospital.
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0: Being answered on the hit and run that just occurred, 20 and a quarter on Patterson Road. Run vehicle is a green SUV with an unknown plate. It was last seen headed eastbound off Patterson, struck the RP, and then yelled that he didn't have his blinker on and took off. Again, unknown plate number, Kurt Togo, information 1339.
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0: We changed this to an assist, a number you don't know.
1: Cap, 1340.
2: Getting for information, hit and run just occurred. 28 and a quarter in Patterson. A run vehicle is described as a green SUV with an unknown plate. Hit the RP's vehicle and left eastbound on Patterson. Break. Continuing. This is going to be a non-injury crash, and the RP will report at the PD. Airing information only at 1341.

0: 3502, could I have my incident number time of call?
1: 3502, your incident number is 31624, 31624. 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

0: Hearing for information, unsafe driver in the area of 4040 Rita Mesa Road, 4040 Rita Mesa Road. Continuing our E-States, there's a blue Mustang, unknown plate number, possible 16-year-old driving with two juveniles on the roof. Vehicle was originally eastbound on Rita Mesa. RP then heard the vehicle drive by again, headed westbound on Rita Mesa towards Highway 50. Information only 1345.
1: 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It's going to go get a message.
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0: 3437.
1: Can I get RO on a plate? This is for an 84-year-old female. She is conscious and breathing. The ERP is concerned that they're seeing a flare on the cardiac monitor, possible AFib. This is coded as a code 3 response.
0: 40.
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0: 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We'll be back on DW.
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3: Taking this Martinez, we're currently 4th and South Ave. He's walking westbound on South.
4: 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We'll try down on 4th or 3rd.
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1: 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I'll show you around. Applewood Estates.
5: 57 as well.
1: Copy. Show both units around Applewood Estates. RP's calling from trailer 64. Since there's a male, homeless male wandering around vehicles. Does have a pocket knife in his pocket. Continuing RP states the male seems intoxicated. It's a Hispanic male in his mid-30s, thin build, buzzed hair, wearing a white t-shirt, black baseball cap, and blue jeans.
5: I copy. 1352.
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0: 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Code 3 response, timeout, 1355.
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0: 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Engine 5, I'll show you clear, break. Ambulance 1, Sam 1, you're en route to Radican Tower, 875 Main Street. This is Unit 208. Patient is a 77-year-old female. She has conscious breathing with difficulty. She's advising she can't catch her breath. Code 3 response. 1356.
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0: All units, Harrington, full okay. Unsafe driver, authority Mesa County is over. Continuing, vehicle last seen westbound on Highway 50 from 30 and 3 quarters road. Vehicle described as a silver Toyota 4Runner with an unknown plate. Obviously, if the vehicle was driving down the middle of both lanes and swerving around the road, did not believe they were intoxicated. Again, westbound on Highway 50 from 30 and 3 quarters, end of attempt located 1401.
1: 4327. 4327. Good afternoon,
0: sir. Yeah, 1401.
2: 3415, traffic.
3: 3415.
0: Hearing for information, burglar alarm at the Santos residence, 1125 24 Road. 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
1: Give me my incident number as well.
0: 316-46, 316-46, and I'll show you out there.
1: Okay, thanks.

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Code 2 response, turn out 1421.

0: 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Can you copy on a suicidal teenager at Monument Ridge Townhomes?
1: 98.
2: Engine 4 ambulance, Troy, copy. You're both en route to Monument Ridge Townhomes. This is at 2680 B-Boy 1 Half Road, Unit 34D, David. Patient is a 13-year-old female. She has conscious breathing. She's not alert. She's taken approximately 40 pills, unknown what kind. This was intentional. She is reported to not be violent at this time. Law enforcement's en route. And the RP advised that she was trying to get some Narcan. It's coded out as a code 2.
1: 1423. Copy.
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0: 3415, code 4, be on the
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1: Ambulance 1, copy 1427, break. 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
1: Boy 1 half road. The RP is requesting a lift assist. They're needing a transfer from the bed to the wheelchair to get to treatment. No injuries. This will be a code 2.
0: Hey, copy.
1: 1427. Sam 1.
0: Sam 1, go ahead.
1: When you have a moment, can you call dispatch from us, please? 1428.

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1: We do still have her on the line if you'd like her transferred.
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1: Yeah, 14-0.
0: 14-0. Popeye is 3223 I-70B, 3223 I-70B. 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

0: 2537, 2741, copy on an assist to the squad at Popeyes, 3223 I-70B.
1: 2537.
2: 41.
3: Ambulance 23, in route.
0: We're in a white van. The van is not on. No subject's not moving at all, and the windows are down. It's going to be between the Popeyes and the O'Reilly. Squad's in route as well.
1: Copy.
4: And the male is slumped over, does not appear to be moving at all. We do have law enforcement en route, and the vehicle's going to be in between the Popeyes and the O'Reilly, so it's coded out as a code 3 response, code 2 to stage.
3: Go stage.
4: 1433.

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1: Kevin, 1403.
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1: Got 1434.

0: 32. I'm out with 15.
1: Okay.
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2: 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Subject looks awake and coherent.
4: 1435.
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5: Same traffic. 2741,
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4: Go ahead.
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0: 2537. Work out for route with Jacob Sexton. I believe it's 7-8 of 880. He does not need an ambulance. You could clear him.
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0: 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I'll be clear on notes.
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2: 31. Respond to 1675 North, correction, 1675 Nancy Road, Nancy and a Half Road, 1675 and Nancy and a Half Road for the smell of gas inside the house. Timeout 1452.
4: Traffic. 27 hours. 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

0: 1675 and Nora and a Half Road for the smell of gas coming from the stove. 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
1: I'll be in with my CAD, and I'll advise.
0: Captain 1456.

0: 3475, clear.
1: 3475.
0: I'll be clear of arrest.
1: This will be in the area of Safeway Broadway, 2512 Broadway. The RP believes the subject was selling drugs behind the address. RP was in his vehicle and they watched this state the mail on a bicycle, rode back and forth several times, and then met up with somebody continuing. The mail did leave on his bicycle. Did occur about 10 ago. We have limited information. It was like the area checked and RP is requesting a phone call.
0: Dispatch, ambulance 12 and engine 2 at St. Mary's.
2: General, I'll be on Milton area.
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4: Or is this just going to be in the area of that intersection?
5: It's at the residence. The smell of gas is inside of the house coming from the stove.

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1: Now, there is a gas leak at the residence. We're going to shut it off at the meter. Could you please have the appropriate utility technician respond out here to deal with the gas leak?

0: 3471. We are clear of that drug complaint. 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
1: Go ahead.
0: We're going to be on foot in the area south of the botanical garden.
1: Copy.
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1: This one en route to 386 Indian Road. 42-year-old male, not conscious, he is breathing. He's had a seizure since they called and he's still seizing. Copy.
0: 7.
1: 1510, break. Truck 31.
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3: Thanks, Mendoza. 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
0: You're welcome, 59. Chris Page, Cushing Garden Junction, Station 2. Crash at 14 Road and Q Road, 14 and Q Queen Road, for a semi-burst of a power pole, not injury, but block of the road, at 1520.
2: Engine 2, respond to the Pizza Hut in North Avenue, 1440 North Avenue, for a male who started a fire on the side of the road there. We don't have fire a lawn route yet. Time out, 1520, break.
3: CA, copy on assisted fire for a possible legal burn.
4: 3460.
3: Both units, I'll show you in row. This is going to be in the area of the Pizza Hut, 1440 North Avenue. For a report of a male subject who appeared to be starting a fire on the side of the road, who was right in front of us, right near the sidewalk in front of the address. RP was concerned there are several trees around and the buildings. No impacts, no weapons, no structures currently threatened by continuing. Male has a shovel in his hand, is last seen walking away northbound on North 15th Street. 18-year-old white male, 6 foot, thin build, wearing a green shirt, jeans, break.
2: Fire on the side of the road, right on the sidewalk in front of the address. He has walked away northbound on 15th Street. There's lots of trees around the fire.
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2: 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And it was a semi that hit a power pole. 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No active sparking. 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
2: You're welcome to 1522.
7: Thirty-four sixty. Can you also attach me to the fire?

0: 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I'm good for it.
1: Code 4, first entry of 1524.
2: Can you show me an area? Smoke is actually going to be some weeds on 15th, just south of Glenwood. No flames that I can see. I'm going to be trying to find my subject.
1: Copy, go for it. For any real runway, if I can pay for it.
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0: butters from Italy. If you're still in the area, we could probably use them. I'm going to try and find those guys.
1: Sounds like law enforcement had eyes in the area. They're seeing smoke coming from some weeds just north of 15th. Break. Correction, on North 15th, just south of Glenwood.
2: Yeah, just south of 15th.

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1: 1326.
2: 8468, you're
3: unreadable. Plate 163, Paul, X-ray Queen, and I'll be in contact with this subject in the parking lot. Just east of the cab.
2: Copy.

0: 3468.
1: We're code 4 here. This male is claiming that he has a burn permit for this. Everybody else can probably clear off.
0: Copy code 4, parking lot, just east of the CAD at 1527.
2: Can you send me that abandoned on the board?

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2: Former line down on the ground with lines down. One semi off the road, we're going to be blocking Q Road. This will be Q Road Command. We'll be out of dust kidding. Do we have an ETA on Grand Valley Power?
3: That's negative. It looks like we left a message. I'll call him back.

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0: 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Would I be able to have you switch over there to check in?
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1: Yeah, for connection.
0: Car is going to be in route ETA 20 minutes.
1: Copy. Do we have law enforcement attached to this as well?
0: We have advised CSP. They are getting a trooper going. I don't know what their ETA is.
1: Copy.
0: 15:34.

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1: 2537.
0: Yeah, with the vehicle at the Clifton Nature Park, I'll try to get you a plate in a second. It's obstructed.

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0: Edward Adams Sam Adams 77 on a Hyundai.
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0: You may argue where to take it. You know, there's an animal follow-up for you on the board.
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0: 2663.
1: I'm clear of my contact with the RP. Going to talk to the neighbor now.
0: Copy, 1939. Can you confirm which address that is?
1: 478.
0: Copy, thanks.
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0: Copy, 1540.
3: 6 for a female whose partner threatened to hit her. She's currently separated at the neighbor's address now, but still yelling at the male. Permission.

0: 2663. 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
1: 796-197-96.
0: Copy. Thank you.
1: You're welcome. Thank you very much.

3471 Talking of Verbal Disturbance, Paradise Valley Mobile Home Park at 585 25 and a half Road, number 252. And 3471, you can actually disregard. I'll get later units headed that way. 3471, we copy. Thank you.

0: confirmation verbal disturbance just occurred at Paradise Valley Mobile Home Park 585, 25 and a half, road number 252. RP is a neighbor, states a subject was threatening to hit a female. Break. Continuing, female went to a neighbor to report this. Unknown on weapons, a male subject, it's unknown, his current location, possibly still at the address. Female left the area with her mother. No obvious injuries. Hearing information only at 1543.
1: Clear.
0: 1543.
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0: 3415.
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0: Yep.
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0: 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I'll be a nut.

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2: Lower Valley Unit, your volume is low. Which unit is responding?
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2: Property name 33, in route to Independence Village, unit number 325. 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Her door is unlocked. 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Lift assist go to.
4: At least switching better.
2: 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Data.

0: subject at the Bradley Sinclair, 2498 Patterson Road. May I walk into traffic, taking survey sticks out of the ground and damaging other property?
1: 98 Patterson Road.
2: 3468.
1: 32. Both units. I'll show you in route 2498 Patterson Road. RP reported on mail was walking into traffic, nearly caused an accident. It was on the northwest corner of the intersection near the Sinclair parking lot break. Continuing subject was also seen tearing survey sticks out of the ground and damaging items on the property. Unknown intact on no weapons. Mail was also taking his shoes off and throwing them. Break. Continuing described as a 55-year-old white male, 5'5", thin build, wearing a tan shirt, jean shorts.
2: Pick up. 1549. 3475, clear.
1: 3475.
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0: 36. Would you want me to show you back at the TV reference your call?
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2663. Can you change this to a civil and clear me the same, please?

3460, 3455, Calculon Assistance Squad, Habitat for Humanity, 2936 North Avenue. 2936 North Avenue for report of a subject who appears to be passed out or sleeping in a vehicle. There's also a dog and four puppies in the vehicle with the subject. Continuing, RP tried to rouse the subject, was unable to. They're going to be in a white sedan. The windows are down to White Buick Rendezvous. Plate given Adam Union John, Adam 09, and squad is en route.

0: for humanity. This is for an unknown age, conscious, correction, unknown age, gender, not conscious, unknown breathing status patient. He is unresponsive in a vehicle break. Continuing vehicle, the white Buick Rendezvous, plate given Adam Union John Adam 09. The vehicle has 3 or 4 puppies in it, as well as the subject. RP was the passerby yelling at him, not moving at all. Law enforcement's around as well. Code 3.
1: You got me.
0: 1584.

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2: Thirty-four, thirty, same traffic for me.
0: Thirty-four, thirty. I'm sorry. Can you repeat?
2: 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I'll be in service for JUCO.
0: Copy. And I'll show you in tech six.
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4: 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We've been cleared by Q-Rail Command. 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

0: 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Right. We're just south of Front Street on 32.5 with 1 mil.
1: 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There's no one.

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0: 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Have a good night.
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0: 3460.
3: 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I'll be on data.
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1: I think I saw the mail just east of my location. I can't get there from where I'm at, so I'm going to get filtered on. Try to contact him.

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0: Can you show me back out at the CAD?
1: Confirming 5336 at the address.
2: I think he's behind the State Farm Insurance building, just north in the parking lot.
3: I copy. I'll come in off of 25.

0: letters from Renderly. I checked behind that building. I just found a juvie back there.
1: 2663.
2: 2663. Were you able, or ever able to get a hold of the key holder for the alarm call?
1: The one that's currently holding it ready to air, they attempted to reach their key holders. They couldn't reach any. That was the alarm company.
2: Copy. I can check it out. I'm not too far away.
1: Copy. It's a zone garage door.

0: 2545, 2741. Can you start for code 6?
1: Okay. 41.
0: He's currently at the address. 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This is going to be a felony traffic offense, bond of $2,500 for that subject. Needs to be confirmed.
1: Copy.
2: $2,256. $2,256. $2,595 is going off duty. I'll take the
0: back online. I apologize. 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
1: 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Thank you.
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4: 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The RP is stating there's a 91-year-old male subject to his Alzheimer's at the address. He's escalated and has assaulted the RP, who's the daughter, right? Continuing daughter did receive the squad. He's going to be sitting in a chair. Everyone's staying separated from him. There's another adult and a couple of children in the address. No intox, no weapons.
3: Okay. Come on.
4: To report the assault, states he's. They know he's not himself and just want him checked out.
3: I copy.
4: 1612.
5: 3468. 3468. Male, we are in the north parking lot of the Bank of Colorado at 24 and a half in Patterson.
4: Copy.
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3: 3455. 3455. Star Squad, code 2. She just wanted him checked out.

0: 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Code 2 to stage, channel 1614. Play 741, 536. The party is going to be wearing a red hoodie and shorts, and they'll call back for shipping.
1: Okay.
0: This is for a 91-year-old male who has Alzheimer's. He did beat up the caller. Break.
2: Are reporting currently he's cooperative. They just don't know if they'll be cooperative with the responders.
0: Caller is not complaining of any injuries. They are wanting the Alzheimer's patient checked out because this behavior only usually lasts 30 minutes, but it's been all day today. We do have law enforcement en route. Code 2 to stage.
3: Yeah.
0: 6 and
3: 14. 63. Did return come back on that plate?
0: Sorry about that. That's affirm. It's clear to the resident there. It looks like Cheryl Noe Aberg at that address on a 2019 white Dodge Grand Caravan.
3: I copy. Thank you.
0: 65.

0: And both days she did leave. Apparently she ran into the building and left in a small white passenger car. No plate towards the landfill. Her dog is still there and her friend. Code 4, 951 Iowa Avenue, number 6, 1616.
1: Cascade Court.
0: 3460.
1: 2842 and a half Grand Cascade Court. We have an open 911 line with subjects yelling. Male is screaming obscenities and telling the other party to shut up. Break.
2: 60. We have one male to change.
1: Copy one detained at 1616.
2: $25.95.
1: Thank you, Joe. Like the line has now disconnected.
0: Cover.
1: 1617.

0: 2741, 2056 from the previous case. It was a white Toyota Solaris she was in. David Frank Ocean, Mary 83.
1: Copy.

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0: 26 AM, not as St. Mary's.
1: I'm out. We're in contact with the RP.
2: There was a runaway report late April of this year. That's the only call other than a fire-related call.
3: I copy. You can show me out.

0: 255, please change squadron.
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1: I'm code 4. 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
0: Copy, code 4. 24 Hartford Avenue, this is the 23.
2: Affirm, go ahead.
3: Person is Charles Edward Sam, Queen 25, speak. David Victor Robert, David 07.
0: Twenty-two eighty-six.
4: And I did not see that female on 32.
0: It's 24.

0: 2559.
1: I'm off duty, ma'am. Have a good night.
0: Thank you, you too. 2953, same traffic. Happy tonight. 1626.
2: 256, hour on a flight.
0: 256, go ahead.
2: Victor Boy, Ocean 730.
0: Twenty-six, that returns clear to Devon Edmonds off Niagara Circle on a 2014 Black Kia Forte.
3: Hi, copy. Break. Good day, Simon. You can disregard this. Nobody here. I'll put some minutes in. Copy.
0: Dispatch, copy. That's just race.

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0: 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I'm clear, GOA.
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0: First one out of Colorado, Charles X-ray, Robert, Adam 50, break. Second one out of Florida, truck plate, Robert Queen King, 656.

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0: Latinas, this will be a day reporting 636 South Avenue for a female party with a code 6 who is in their lobby. No wind talks, no weapons seen. She'll be wearing a black shirt, blue jeans. I'm showing a felony code 6 out of the PD for failure to comply. No bond for possession of controlled substance, driving under restraint.
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0: 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I'll come back. 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
1: Ambulance 31 en route to 1013 East Paper Avenue. 91-year-old female, conscious and breathing. The RP is the patient's daughter calling from out of state. Advises that her mom's left leg is very swollen and she can't walk. They are aware that she's calling for a squad to check on her. Go to.
0: 31, copy.
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0: Can you start me a follow-up at the PD and I'll be in that to the jail paperwork?

0: 4Z27. We did get locate from Jerome. Did you want that intern removed, or are we keeping that in for now?
1: I'll give you a call in a sec.
0: Copy.
1: 4327, do you want me to call you or data?
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1: 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Will you put me at 4341?
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0: Being an assault just occurred at the old Mine Springs lane available. The RP flipped off an older lady, and then that lady punched the RP. No weapons seen, none of them talks.
1: I copy.
0: So should I.

0: 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Can you check on a potential traffic hazard at F Road 970B?
1: 60.
0: We're also calling CDAP at F Road and I-70B. We're getting multiple calls from the lights not cycling. They're advising brake. Sounds like some of the lights are not cycling for quite several rotations. Again, we're calling CDAP if you can advise.

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0: 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Light and also southbound is potentially problematic.
2: Pine Springs Health Building, E. Edward at 2852 North Avenue for an assault that occurred. Code 2 to stage, timeout 1712.
0: Page, Grand Junction Station 2.

Engine 2, ambulance 12, respond to Rose Park Mobile Village, 2910 North Avenue, Unit 3, A Adam for a sick patient, code 3, timeout 1713.

Ambulance 2, en route stage in the area of 2852 North Avenue, that's Pine Springs Health Building E-F-4. There was a RP flipped off an elderly female, and then the female punched the RP, and pressure was applied to the RP's neck. Your RP is still in the area. The female was last seen near the side of the building. We do not have law enforcement en route yet. Go to the stage. Copy, break. Engine 2, ambulance 12, en route to Rose Park Mobile Village, unit 3A Adam. 61-year-old male, conscious and breathing, is lethargic and not coherent. Code 3.

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0: You can show me clear from training and I'll be available.
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0: Copy
1: an assault at Bill 9362 North. 2465. An older lady, she then punched him. No weapons seen, an unintox break. Continuing, she has Hispanic male in her 60s, she's wearing a pink shirt and blue pants, so that they know the RP break. Continuing, RP said that they did apply pressure to their neck. There's also a second caller whose staff giving similar information. The second involved to be a 30-year-old white male wearing a navy blue tank top and black shorts. Break. Original RP, Lewis Cox, will be and the females in front of him, David.
2: Maybe Highway or 330 and Hightower Road, if that shows us the location.

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1: Traffic seems to be flowing properly now. You can clear me of the assist.
0: Copy,
2: Sentry. Credit card, Klein Davidson, Commute 800.
3: And I want on the phone.
2: Yeah, no worries. Just let me know if you have to head your way. I'm always out.
0: 3464, are you still out of the cap?
4: Thank you, I'm out of the P.
0: Copy.
5: Thirty-four sixty. I'm out of the PD.

0: 27, 27. Maybe just use that commonplace mud hill. I think that'll show.
1: I'm sorry, repeat the name. I didn't quite copy.
0: Mud hill.
1: I copy. Thank you, Sergeant Truman.

0: 27, 27, 27. Key log, please.
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0: Vehicle I'm looking for, it's William Robert, 0864, Colorado.
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0: any man's too, just so you're aware, we do have law enforcement at en route at this point.
1: Copy that. We're going to go ahead and respond in.
0: 1724.

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0: 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I'll get you a plate at 30.

0: 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Can you help me, please?
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1: 3467.
0: 3434. Thank you, Shannon. 1786 Levita, Unit E, Edward. The RP and his 13-year-old brother are home alone. He was throwing a tantrum, started throwing things around, and locked himself in his room. Break. Continuing, he has a history of suicidal thoughts, and he went into his room and took a lot of pills. Break. Continuing, there's also knives in his room with him. Unknown in talks. We're getting squad page shot now.
1: Copy.
0: 1733. 3484, I'm clear to stop on those. 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

Informants for staging area 1786 Levita Street, 1786 Levita Street, Unit E, Edward, for a suicidal 13. Barricaded for two stage, turn on. I have a few units still showing on the board that were EOS at 1600. Can you confirm if they're all downstairs? 4671, 72, and

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1: 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Thank you.
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1: Thirty-four,
2: go ahead. 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
2: Copy, good for 1786 Levita, Unit E, Edwards, 1747.
1: And it's 4 minutes for per law enforcement, you can respond in. Seventeen forty-seven.

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0: Well, this will be at 3215 East Hall Court for a female that's been making suicidal statements off social media. There's been previous attempts by taking pills, but nothing today that they're aware of. Center point.
2: Just a lot of Baker. Where are you coming from?
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2: Copy. 2663, I can take his spot.
0: 2663, copy. Break 2720, I'll show you clear.
3: I copy. Thank you.
1: 2231, take me off the board. Have a nice night.
0: Copy. Good night.
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1: Showing up to the group home, the Frontier building, there's an officer safety on that break. Continuing, that center has high needs and are violent clients. They're calling for a female who's screaming in the background, assaulting staff. She swallowed some broken glass and bit two staff members. Break. Continuing, they're currently near the bathroom by the front of the building. We're working on further. And did you want us to stage squad?
0: April, and I'll be 3-7 for me.
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0: 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Code 2 to stage MS-721.
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0: She is responding to the Frontier Building at the regional center. She's now in her room with the staff member. There's no other clients in the room with her, and they'll have the staff member meet you.
1: For a female client who was assaulting staff, she had bit two staff members. She's also swallowed a broken glass. She is currently in her room with staff members. Law enforcement's in route. Code 2 to stage.
0: 2728.
2: Tim, you can send me that stuff. 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
1: Pioneer Road, 639 Pioneer Road, and Frontier Building. 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
6: 2741, where's this?
1: Building, 639 Pioneer Road. Law enforcement is en route as well for a client who is assaulting staff. Have also swallowed broken glass. Is that staff? Go to the station.
7: I'm clear, GOA. You copy traffic stop?
0: Go ahead.
7: We'll just use the commonplace 27 and a quarter motocross track. I'll be out with the red ramp. I'll get you a plate in a minute.
1: Engine 2 dispatch, did you copy your update?
0: Seven 54. 27, 27.
6: 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I'm clear, system.

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1: Everyone.
2: U.S. Have a good night.
1: Thank you, too. Let's pay a trade in Grand Junction, Station 1. 3476. I just ran the event. He's going to be code 6, eligible, restraint times 2, and probation. He'll have a CJIS misdemeanor out of the PD, failure to comply, bond of 1500.
3: Code 2, timeout 1755.

0: 3499.
1: Can you reroute to a trespass?
0: You'll leave me on this for just a sec. I'm going to put notes in.
2: Copy.
1: Direct towards the Hog and Hen. RP's not on scene, but staff called saying that a male, Stephen Beagles, has previously been trespassed. Is out front, break. Continuing, possibly high on weapons. He's asking people for drugs. He's with another person, but they're not sure who that is. He'll be a white male, medium build, wearing a Cabela's hat, a black shirt, and blue jeans. 77.
3: 20th Street. This is for a 62-year-old female, conscious and breathing. Fell is not injured. The bariatric threshold was not exceeded, but the patient is saying she's going to need at least 3 firefighters to get her up. They're going to be out front of the address. Go to.
1: 57.

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0: for a 77-year-old male. Crushed breathing, fell, unable to get up, no injuries. Go to.
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